0: Torrens' appointment as coach with their 28-14 win over South. Skipper Jake Trbojevic says it was a great way to cap off a big week at the club.
1: We're very excited and very happy at the way everything's going, and that Foz is going to be our coach for the next 3 years, hopefully forever, you know.
0: In cricket, Australia have gone down to Pakistan by 4 wickets in the series deciding third one dayer in Lahore. Josh Inglis top scoring for the Aussies was 65. West Australian pole vaulter and Olympic champion

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1: Good morning, you're live and local with Jeff McNish and Slade Wright, and this is The Breakfast Show, sponsored by Martin Burns Bedroom Furnishing. 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
2: Morning, Jeff, and to all our friends out there, here is a little bit of an update on what's going on weather-wise. Clouds are clearing with a bit of light winds throughout, with no fire danger and a UV index predicted to reach a 2, which is pretty low. Having a quick look at our weekend to see what we're in store for the next couple of days, it's going to be sunny tomorrow with a little bit of light winds and a maximum of 19. That's for tomorrow being Saturday. But then we head into Sunday, and Jeff, things start to increase wet-wise as we head into the start of the next week, with Sunday having showers increasing with a maximum of 21, but that possible rainfall is only at about a possible none to 3 mils. But as we head into Monday, it'll start to get a little bit more. We'll see how that goes as it gets here, though. We'll wait until then. Looking in the now, though, it's expected to reach around 20 today in Bunbury, as well as Harvey. Now, Busselton's only a little bit lower, expecting 19, there we go. And Collie as well is expecting that 19, everything a bit cool throughout. But if you're heading up to Perth, of course, being a bit northern, it's still going to be a bit warmer, but only at a 21. As for what's currently happening right now at this very moment, Collie is unfrozen and sitting at 3, but I feel like that's what it feels like over here at the moment, wouldn't you say?
1: Oh, very cold. Yes, cold. Has been chilly this morning.
2: But hey, right now in Bunbury is currently at an 8, and then Busselton, not too far off that, with a 10 as well.
1: Heatwave.
2: Yeah, pretty much. What's happening everywhere else?
1: Oh, look, around the capital cities, Adelaide is expecting 17. With a shower or two today, and then 17 again tomorrow and a possible shower. Melbourne 15 with a shower or two, and then 18 and a possible shower tomorrow. Hobart 14, partly cloudy, and then 15 and partly cloudy again tomorrow. Canberra also 15 and partly cloudy, and then sunshine and 15 for tomorrow. Sydney 20 with partly cloudy today, and then sunny and 20 for tomorrow. And sunshine in Brisbane 21 for today and 22 tomorrow. And then, of course, Darwin, as usual, all week it's been 31 and sunny for both today and tomorrow. Place to be at this time of the year.
2: Seems like it now.
1: Board shorts and thongs, that'd be fantastic compared to our 8 degrees right now. Let's get started with Roxette and a song called Dangerous, which it can be in the studio here sometimes.

0: Warning, warning, dangerous. It's 11 past 8 on Bunbury 103.7. It's time for birthdays, and if you're having a birthday today, happy birthday to you. Have a great day. Have the whole weekend as you normally do on a Friday. So who have we got having a birthday today, Slade?
1: Well, we're going to kick things off with Tony Perrin, born in New South Wales, Sydney, in 1972. He's going to be 54 today. The Australian actress and singer, after 5 years being based in Los Angeles, returned to Australia to host Australia's Funniest Home Videos. She also played Tony Windsor in E Street and Beth Armstrong in Home and Away, also starring in the 1995 film All Men Are Liars, having as well a top 20 hits in Australia with singles In Your Room in 92 and I Want You in 93. Who else do we have today, Jeff?
0: Mark Wahlberg is turning 55, US actor and singer. His latest film is called Balls Up. Principal photography began in mid-July 2022 at Village Roadshow Studios in Queensland. Some filming took place in places around Brisbane. His other movies include The Fighter, The Departed, Planet of the Apes, Perfect Storm, The Italian Job, Three Kings, Ted. He's done quite a few films, actually. Arthur the King, and, of course, the series of Saw films. In 2022, he had the film Father Stew. He played Father Stew Long. And during his recording career, he could sing as well. He called himself Marky Mark. That's a great name for him. He had a number one hit in US in 1991 with Good Vibrations. And who else have we got for us there, Slade?
1: Well, last but not least, we got none other than Troy Sivan, born in Johannesburg, South Africa in 1995, 31 today. The South African-born Australian singer slash actor portrayed the younger version of Logan, or Wolverine, you might know him more as, in the 2009 X-Men film X-Men Origins.
0: Hey, did you know that Troy Sivan also lived here in WA and went to Perth and school in Perth?
1: As well, so he's as local, nearly as local as it gets for a community radio station. While, as well, when he was doing that X-Men Origins Wolverine film, he starred as the title character in the Spud film trilogy. Later on, in 2023, he had Something to Give Each Other, made number one in Australia. As well as in 2015, he had an EP called Wild, which also made number one in Australia. Having single hits include Happy Little Phil, My My My, and the title track, of course, Wild.

0: Happy birthday, Troy. 31 today, and happy birthday to you if you're having a birthday today. Have a wild time. You've got all weekend, the whole lot you can have as well. Coming up this hour, we've got some great music, Slade. We've got the Hollies, Gilbert O'Sullivan, Prince, Birds of Tokyo, and the Rolling Stones singing these songs.
1: Let's go.

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0: the Hollies and stop, because we've got great news. We've got a new talent, the local artist, who's playing where?
1: Well, none other than Cale McLeish is going to be performing live at the Crown in Collie tomorrow night. Yep, tomorrow night at 8, or starting at 8 p.m, going right over until 11 p.m.
0: And we play some of his songs, and here's one of them. It's called If I Were Good Enough, and he is good enough to be playing tomorrow night.

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1: This is ANU's Western Australia. I'm Lee Harrison. Police are continuing to investigate what caused a bus to veer off the road and hit a tree in Perth's northern suburbs. Multiple passengers were on board the Trans-Perth bus when it crashed on Joondalup Drive in Wanneroo late yesterday morning. Several people were taken to hospital. Two were rushed to Royal Perth Hospital in critical conditions. This witness says it was a confronting scene.
2: A lot of people injured, someone bleeding from the head, someone bleeding elsewhere, the head blood coming everywhere out. And we did try and get the bus driver out of the bus. After about 5 minutes, we got him out.
1: A report will be prepared for the coroner after the death of a 29-year-old Aboriginal inmate at Casuarina Prison. The Department of Justice says the man was found unresponsive in his cell yesterday morning. Staff administered first aid until paramedics arrived, but he couldn't be saved. Preliminary reports indicate there are no suspicious circumstances. A former primary school teacher and babysitter has been jailed for sexually abusing 9 children. Chelsea Bowden reports.
3: Kurt David Charlton has been jailed for 6.5 years after pleading guilty to 27 counts of indecently dealing with and recording a child under the age of 13. His offending spanned 4 months between 2024 and 25. His youngest victim was an 18-month-old child who he was babysitting. Another was his student. Prosecutors described his crimes as premeditated, brazen, and persistent. He'll be eligible for parole after serving 4.5 years behind bars. Chelsea Bowden, Perth.
1: And veteran aviation journalist Geoffrey Thomas has died after a short illness at the age of 74. The Perth-based commentator posted the last of his regular YouTube videos only last week. Mr. Thomas operated several aviation media businesses and was in demand for expert opinion for decades. To sport now, an inspirational display from skipper Jordan Dawson has helped steer Adelaide to a dramatic 1-point victory over Geelong and into the AFL's top six. Last night's win, just their second victory over the Cats in the last 11 attempts. Crows coach Matthew Nix proud his boys managed to outlast their opponent in a brutal contest.
4: I think we'll take a hell of a lot of belief from this because of the way we went about it. I thought it was a great contest. From where we sat, it was a ripping game. Thought they had our measure in early, and then we were able to bring that back. I think we got the contest back to about even by the end of the game. We knew against Geelong, if you're going to be any chance of winning, you've got to bring contest.
1: Tonight, Hawthorn face the Bulldogs at the MCG. Pakistan has won the one-day cricket series against Australia, winning Game 3 by 4 wickets in Lahore. And the women's finals locked in at the French Open with Mira Andreeva and Maya Halinska winning their semi-finals. This is ANU's Western Australia.
5: Good morning. You're live and local with Jeff McNish and Slade Wright. And this is The Breakfast Show, sponsored by Martin Burns Bedroom Furnishing. And Slade's got the weather.
6: And I can say that things have changed quite a bit in only 30 minutes. But
5: Collie's really happy about that.
6: With the heat wave. But we'll get to that in just a minute while seeing what's going to be happening today. Clouds are expected to start clearing and having a couple of light winds throughout today as we head into the afternoon, with no fire danger rating and a UV index that is at a 2, which is pretty low, but that means the sun is always still out. Quickly looking at our weekend, there's going to be a maximum of 19 tomorrow and a minimum of 6, while then we head into Sunday with a little bit of rain, possible 3 mils there, and some showers increasing with a maximum of 21 and a minimum of 9. But currently in the now, we can say that Collie is more than on fire, well, not literally on fire, but as in starting to warm up for a change, being at a big 5 degrees. Ooh. The sun's definitely out, but it's frying everywhere else because Bunbury's gone skyrocketed to a 10 and Busselton just a little bit more to an 11.
5: Thank you for that, Slade. Now put your seatbelt on, strap yourself in.
6: I'm in.
5: We're going to take a ride in a little red Corvette.
6: Oh, and we're going on with some royalty as well, aren't we?
5: Yeah, Prince is driving.

0: Ooh, a bit breezy in the old little red Corvette, especially when it's so cold. But anyway, we made it back.
1: And it's a fun ride. It was a fun ride, though, as well. A great four-minute song there. Nearly five, actually.
0: Yeah, look, I tell you what, there's a fantastic weekend coming up with football. We've got North Melbourne playing the Dockers tomorrow. But today, both teams are available for the captain's run.
1: Yes, and that's happening pretty much how long we are now? 20 minutes away. So you can go head over to Hands Oval right about now, because that'd probably be how long it'd take you to drive and get a parking spot and everything, while North Melbourne's captain's run begins, because that's when it starts at 9, and they'll go through to 11 and then change over with the Dockers. That'll only be going on for 1 hour after that. So that again, North Melbourne will be there from 9 o'clock up until 11, and then Fremantle Dockers will be on just after that, starting at 12 and finishing at 1 for their captain's run.
0: Perfect. So get on down there. 20 to 9.
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0: That's Wheatus. Song about you, Slade. Teenage Dirtbag.
1: That whole thing was about me. They actually did that after me as well, believe it or not.
0: Okay. 13 to 9 on Bunbury 103.7. Good morning. You're live and local with Jeff McNish and Slade Wright. And this is The Breakfast Show, sponsored by Martin Burns Bedroom Furnishing. Hey. And their end of financial year sale is on now. So get in there and get up all those bargains, and they'll deliver them anywhere in the southwest for free. What have we got now, Slade?
1: Well, it's been Perth bands galore this morning, Jeff. We've had about three of them, Troye Sivan and Cal McLeish. But now we've got Birds of Tokyo repping WA, and they're a bit wild at heart this morning. So let's hear all about that now, shall we?
0: Yeah, the theme for the weekend, wild at heart.

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1: Have a fun time with the kids and grandies on the third Sunday of each month at the Forest Park Miniature Railway. The trains will be running again on the 21st of June in Blair Street. Tickets for rides are only $4. Closed shoes must be worn. You'll be able to treat the littlies with ice creams, drinks and a sausage sizzle. The Forest Park Miniature Railway is running again on the 21st of June. The trains operate between 10 and 2 and are run by volunteers and railway enthusiasts. The Grapevine on Bunbury 103.7.

0: Buddha Gurus, less than a feeling at 5 to 9. Thank you for joining us for breakfast. I'll be back on Monday between 6 and 9. Thank you, Slade, for being here for this final hour.
1: And thank you for having me, Jeff. Once again, another fantastic hour on this Friday, wouldn't you say?
0: Oh, always, mate, always.
1: Always is.
0: Lots of good music, lots of good fun.
1: And now we've got to carry things over now during the morning show, so I'm going to stick around for a little bit longer, next couple of hours with Steve Ingram.
0: Yeah, just definitely. And we got DJ Bakes coming in for the Lunchbox show later on after 12 o'clock. And I'm going to finish off with a classic from the Rolling Stones. It's called She's a Rainbow, which we won't have around today, but it may come in on Sunday. But Slade will give you an update on the weather. Thank you very much, and I'll join you on Monday. Have a great weekend. Keep smiling.

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1: Hello there, I'm Sean Bindley. To Western Australia, where federal police have charged a Broome man with possessing child abuse material. It's alleged the 45-year-old purchased the material from someone in the Philippines. Police say he was arrested when he arrived at the Perth International Airport in February, and officers found child abuse material on a phone which was seized from him. He'll face the Perth Magistrates Court today. Separate laws have now passed the New South Wales State Parliament, aimed at cracking down on youth crime and removing character references from all crimes. One bill will create new offences for recruiting children into gangs and burning so-called kill cars to destroy evidence. Another piece of legislation has passed to abolish the use of good character references in sentencing for all crimes, including murder. Meanwhile, the state's police are searching for two people after a hairdresser's was set alight in Sydney's southwest. Dusty Fitzpatrick reports.
2: Footage shows the pair standing outside the Condell Park business shortly before a large fireball erupts. The two people are then seen running to a nearby work van before leaving the scene. Fire and rescue crews managed to extinguish the blaze quickly and no injuries have been reported. Police are investigating the incident. Anyone with information or dashcam footage is being urged to come forward. Dusty Fitzpatrick, Sydney.
1: Victorian police are searching for heartless thieves who broke into a Pasco Vale RSL. Alex Riddell has more.
3: Around 5:30 in the morning on Sunday, March 1, two offenders with stockings over their heads broke into the premises after they jumped the fence, smashed a window and crawled inside. They weren't able to successfully open the terminal, so came back an hour later with power tools and another man, but were unsuccessful again. Instead, they ripped the terminal from the wall, dragged it across the room and put it into the boot of their grey Mitsubishi ASX. The cash machine had around $35,000 inside. All three men are Caucasian. One man had dark hair and was wearing a black T-shirt with Morrison Racing on the back. Alex Riddell, Melbourne.
1: A crime scene has been established after fire tore through an industrial warehouse in Brisbane's east. Lachlan Gray has the details.
4: The blaze erupted at the Murarrie business just after three this morning, with thick plumes of smoke seen billowing from the building on Queensport Road. At its peak, more than a dozen crews were on the scene working to extinguish the blaze. An emergency declaration was made, with an exclusion zone established. However, it has since been revoked. Crews remain on the scene while investigators probe the cause. Traffic delays are expected to continue for some time due to smoke, with motorists asked to drive to conditions. Lachlan Gray, Brisbane.
1: New analysis shows the children's television sector in Australia is under structural pressure. The RMIT paper found a 97% collapse in investments in new productions following the 2020 removal of broadcast quotas for kids' content. Associate Professor Jessica Balanzategi says streaming services haven't been able to pick up the slack.
5: Initially, it did seem like they might fill the gap left by the commercial broadcasters, but our report traces their investment over time as well and sees it to be very volatile, culminating in this sector reporting no new children's commissions in the last financial year.
1: This is Air News. NRL action continues this evening with the Storm hosting the Knights before the Raiders tackle the Roosters. Manly opened round 14 last night with a 28-14 win over South Sydney at Brookvale. In AFL news, Chris Fagan says he's under no illusions about the challenge facing his Lions in Saturday's Q clash on the Gold Coast. Brisbane are desperate to break their three-game win drought and push back into the top six. Fagan says they'll have to find their best against the Suns.
6: They've beaten some good teams. They're hard to beat at home. They've got a lot of weapons. Their centre bounce works great. Their ability to rebound from defence is strong. And they've got a dangerous forward line. But we've got a lot of strengths too, so we'll be looking to try and exploit them the other way as well.
1: Adelaide beat Geelong last night in a one-point thriller, ending the Cats' six-game winning streak over the Crows. Geelong coach Chris Scott was on the receiving end of an unwanted interaction with Crows fans at three-quarter time. He says coaches shouldn't have to walk through the crowd.
7: Fans, they're nuffies. But that's OK. This is one of the best stadiums in the world. I love it. It's an oversight that coaches should have to walk through the crowd. I don't want to do it at any ground.
1: In tennis, qualifier Maya Holinska will face Russian Mira Andreeva in the women's final of the French Open. She's the first qualifier to ever make it all the way through at Roland Garros after defeating Diana Schneider in straight sets. Australian Independent Radio News.
8: And a massive good morning and welcome to the morning show, sponsored by our friends over at Arctic Air, who you can find on that Picton Road over in Bunbury, the place to be, such as where we are right now. My name is Slade Wright, and I'm with the gentleman that's sitting next to me right here in the studio in the chair, who goes by the name, commonly known as...
9: Steve Ingram.
8: Oh, there we go. Nearly had it there. Steve, did we get there? Did we get you there?
9: Just testing. Steve Ingram. Yeah, there
8: we
9: go.
8: Think so? Not too bad. There we go. Good times. All right. So this morning is going to be a jam-packed morning because you're back. We're back in here. Jewel again this week. Going to do just the same scheduled thing as we are doing normally. Going to start things off with the weather this morning, which is looking to be pretty cloudy, to say the least. And I'm going to read this little bit that I've got up first. So clouds are clearing.

0: of 19, while on Sunday showers are increasing with a maximum of 21. Currently in the now though, which I should say before that, we're what we're expecting today, which is 20 across Bunbury and both Harvey as well, while 19 a little bit below is being expected in both Busselton and Collie, while then if you're heading up to Perth you can expect a sweet 21 for your Friday. As for the currents now, Collie is still unfrozen but sitting at a 6, while Bunbury is also still sitting at that 11, but for some reason Busselton's just getting an absolute scorcher today. It's gone from 8 to 10 to 13, which is what it's at now.
1: Wow. Okay, if you're travelling interstate, a quick run around the nation. Adelaide, 17 today with a shower or two. Tomorrow, 17 and a possible shower. Melbourne, 15 with a shower or two today. 18 and a possible shower tomorrow. Hobart, 14 and partly cloudy today. 15 and partly cloudy tomorrow. Canberra, 15 and partly cloudy today. 15 tomorrow. Sydney, 20 and partly cloudy today, just 20 tomorrow. And Brisbane, 21 today, 22 tomorrow. And good old Darwin, I've said it every day this week, 31 today and 31 tomorrow.
0: Just expected to be it now. We might as well just not even look at any of the weather reports. We'll just assume. It's 9:07 here on Bunbury 103.7 and you're right up to date with your news and weather. So we're going to kick off with the first hit of today by KWS called Please Don't Go and Why Would You Go? We've just started.
1: Absolutely.

0: Yes, Please Don't Go. Stay right here on 103.7. That was KWS with Please Don't Go. And why would you go anywhere when we play hits like that? Especially ones from 1992, that one was. 11 past 9 on, once again, Bunbury 103.7. And if you've just tuned in, we're right here beginning the morning show. Me and you.
1: Me and you. No, me and you.
0: Or is it you and me?
1: No, it's me and you.
0: It's one of us. Now, I'm wondering on what happens, if you're wondering, I should say, on what happens on the You and Me show, or commonly known as the morning show. A lot of fun things, actually.
1: Yes.
0: Most importantly, though, we have fuel prices that'll be coming up in just a short while, along with some classic birthdays and homegrown history just after 10.
1: Yep.
0: And last but not least, we have a little thing that we do here during the morning show, or that you do per se throughout the week, called the music quiz, courtesy of our friends over at Buckingham Quality Butchers. Now, Steve, the begs the question, is today a carryover? Because I don't know either. I'm finding this out like right now, along with you all listening now.
1: All right. Well, I'll remind the listeners that I wasn't here last Friday. I was indisposed elsewhere. Slade ran the show like he always does on a Friday. And what did you do on Friday? You left me with a carryover for Tuesday. My gosh.
0: Well, a little bit. That was just part of the deal.
1: I'm meant to get it done on Tuesday or Wednesday. I'm not sure. And, of course, yesterday went off as well. So I'm pretty sure we are ready for a new one today.
0: We're ready for a new one.
1: Yeah.
0: Huzzah, that's how I say it. It's my new catchphrase there. That's my excitement up in one word. Well, we're going to find out more about that after 11 o'clock.
1: And, of course, we've got a new segment in. We've got a quote for the day. Interesting little quote. And we'll be asking the listeners to send in their favourite quote. That's happening during the morning as well. I'll be playing today the best quote that came in from the listeners from yesterday.
0: Oh, sweet. And they're good. We've read them beforehand to see them now, and they're good. So we're going to hear about that just after the next couple of songs, shall we? So, speaking of songs, actually, we play a bunch of hits all throughout the day, and such as this one in particular. Let's get right into it.
1: Tom T. Hall
0: with Pamela Brown.

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0: Poncho and Page Four with Frozen there. Not the movie, just the song Frozen from 2017. It's 21 past nine here on Bunbury 103.7 and we're having loads of fun right here live on air for station sponsor Hark to Care. And you got to make sure that you don't forget your air conditioner this autumn, especially so that you can keep regular service as it keeps it efficient all year round. 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
1: Absolutely. And talking about Arctic Air, have they created this Arctic Air in Collie?
0: It seems like it. Yeah, it's like low, it's just it? 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
0: Oh, it's always good to shop around, isn't it, Steve?
1: Absolutely.
0: Certainly, especially in these times. And hey, if we could shop around for songs, we'd be coming out with too many, I reckon, especially here on this station where we play pretty much all the bangers back to back to back. It'd rack up a cost pretty quickly, especially if we came out with 1963's Jan and Dean with their song Honolulu.
1: Lulu.

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0: Starship there. That's right, we built this city right here on Rock and Roll on 103.7. That was from 1985, that one there. It's 29 to 10 here on Bunbury 103.7, and a massive good morning to you if you are listening. Some people that I do know who are listening that I want to give a massive good morning to is the Capelshire Outside crew, who are apparently always listening to 103.7.
1: That's where they get their inspiration from.
0: Exactly, especially after they would have had a gnarly workload last week in particular, having all that storm rubble come through and then being a part of the cleanup crew for it. So massive salutes to them. Hope they're having a much chiller day today with the sun actually being out and giving them a nice day for a change, but we really appreciate their work and hoping they're having a
1: fantastic day. They're the ones responsible for keeping the town and the city looking really nice, and I'm sure they do. Capelshire, well done to the guys, and thanks for tuning in. And of course, stay safe in the workplace,
0: always,
1: guys.
0: Always do, especially with a job like that. Now, Steve, I believe as well that we have something new.
1: Yes, we've got a new little segment I've introduced into the morning show. We're going to do it every day. It's going to be quote for the day. And what we do is we give a quote Monday, Tuesday, Wednesday, Thursday. And I'm inviting listeners to text in their quote, their favourite quote, and we will play the winner of that on Friday. Now, I only started yesterday and already... Well, we couldn't choose between the two. Slade and I sat here trying to work out which one was the best, and there are two. So we have two winners today.
0: Top two.
1: Firstly, Andy, my good friend Andy. Andy sent in yesterday, his favourite quote is, and I love this, "Friendship isn't one big thing, it's a million little things."
0: That's how it is.
1: Have a think about that. Well done, Andy.
0: Fantastic. And I've also got one here. You can't even say a first place, second place. They're just a first place combined.
1: Equal.
0: That's it. So we've got another one here for Vicky. A massive good morning to you, Vicky. Now, her quote was, "Your health is your wealth." Something definitely that should be taken seriously in this day and age. And I feel like people do all the time. But just as a reminder, your health is always your wealth.
1: So true, isn't
0: so
1: it?
0: True, so true.
1: Especially when you get to my age.
0: Exactly, too. That's it. Even mine, too. It's just how it is.
1: Yeah.
0: So, thanks. A massive good morning as well to both of you, Vicky and Andy. If you want to send in a quote, because you have a long list of inspirational life quotes that we'll be reading out here daily here on 103.
1: One each day we're going to do, Monday to Thursday. And we invite the listeners to text in your favourite, anytime you like, your favourite quote for the day to 0448057916. Just like Vicky and Andy already have done.
0: A massive good morning to them. Now, back into the music, where we'll find out why apparently everyone hurts back in 1993, but REM's going to tell us what exactly is going on there.

REM, Everybody Hurts. We have no idea why, because that was just a great song. 1993, one of the top 250 hits of the 90s, allegedly, as well. 21 to 10 on Bunbury 103.7. And hey, just to let you know, a Autumn air conditioning service ensures that your system stays efficient and ready as well. So book your annual maintenance today at sponsor Arctic Air. They're quick, affordable, and also essential for long-term comfort. We're going right back into the music as well, because we've got so many lined up this morning, we might not even be able to play them all, with I Love You Baby by none other than 1958's Paul Anka.

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0: from the best of In Excess. That was Taste It from 1992. You're listening to Bunbury 103.7, and it's currently 12 to 10, nearly knocked out this first hour already, which is shocking. But speaking of something else that's shocking, it's that it's warming up everywhere. Collie's officially gone over the two-digit mark, being at 10 degrees right now, while Bunbury and Busselton, they're both sharing 14.
1: And young Busselton performer Eloise Collins is into a mix of country and pop. Exhale was her debut EP in September 2021. This is one of the tracks. Here it is now, One Too Many.

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0: Barry Blue with Dancing on Saturday Night, or Dancing on a Saturday Night from 1975. You're sure going to do that if you're heading down to the Crown on Collie tomorrow, actually. Well, Cal McLeish is going to be playing there. But hey, we are at the end of the first hour, Steve.
1: Where's it gone?
0: Out the window and across the road and in everyone's ears, because they've been loving it all.
1: Absolutely. Big day happening tomorrow in Bunbury with the football.
0: Especially. And since that it's only 4 to 10, we got one last song to head us out of the hour. That likes to play when I press the play button, but hey, we'll go more into those other details when we get there. And also, just a quick reminder, the birthdays and homegrown history are coming up in just the next hour.
1: Absolutely. If you know anyone, send the details, 0448 057 916. I'm Steve Ingram.
0: And I'm Slade Wright.
1: Thanks for your company.
0: And we'll see you after the news.

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1: Hello there, I'm Sean Bindley. The opposition says the government is wrong to claim its new tax reforms will help stop the rise of One Nation. Speaking at an economic forum today, the Prime Minister will defend his changes to capital gains tax and negative gearing. Anthony Albanese will argue the measures help shield Australia from the social and economic discontent seen overseas. But Deputy Liberal Leader Jane Hume maintains the reforms will do no such thing.
2: The Prime Minister's come out and said that, well, this is a budget about fighting populism. Oh, well, give me a break. This is not a budget about fighting populism. Can the Prime Minister please make up his mind and tell us exactly what this budget was all about? Because it certainly hasn't been received well.
1: The RBA Governor believes even in a worst-case scenario, Australia is likely to avoid a recession. Amelie Saunders has more.
3: The RBA Governor has told senators she expects inflation to peak at more than 4.5%, warning future predictions remain uncertain while the Middle East conflict remains ongoing. Appearing in Senate estimates, members of the RBA board discussed the state of Australia's economy, with early indicators rate hikes made so far this year are taking effect.
4: We've already seen some signs that this tightening is starting to work, though it will take around 1 to 2 years for the full effects to fully flow through to the economy.
1: Data shows rough sleeping across New South Wales has skyrocketed by 75% over the last 6 years. Homelessness New South Wales says the mid-north coast, New England and northern regions have seen the sharpest hikes as people are priced out of the housing market. Chief Executive Dominique Rowe says the community is desperate for more funding in affordable housing and support services.
5: The solutions are incredibly clear. The New South Wales government just must fund homelessness services to meet the demand that we face and also build enough social housing so people have a pathway to a suitable home.
1: The Queensland Police Minister has denied deceit after spruiking a report that suggested car theft was trending down in the state. The Insurance Council of Australia report revealed Queensland has seen the largest drop in stolen car insurance claims on record. However, police data shows vehicle theft is growing. Dan Purdy seeking to clarify his comments.
6: When you see a Insurance Council of Australia releasing that report, that sort of indicates that the steps forward for the financial impact on crime as people have had over a decade of decline under Labor and improvements of that.
1: And Victoria's Allan government has clarified claims that inmates are being given taxpayer-funded weight loss drugs behind bars. Alex Riddell takes a look.
7: The Herald Sun's reporting prisoners are being supplied with Ozempic and Mounjaro behind bars for free, while regular Victorians are paying up to almost $700 a month. A government spokesperson claims it's only provided to prisoners with a prescription and only after being seen by a clinician when there's a clear medical need, like preventing serious conditions like type 2 diabetes. The government has also confirmed the weight loss medication was introduced in response to recommendations from the coroner following a death in custody linked to obesity.
1: A nationwide recall has been issued for a popular insulated thermos container over fears pressure build-up could cause severe eye injuries. The consumer watchdog says certain Stainless King food jars lack a pressure relief valve, which can cause the stopper beneath the lid to burst. The global recall follows multiple reports from overseas of users suffering permanent vision loss after being struck by the flying component. This is Air News. A big name returns to the Western Bulldogs lineup for tonight's AFL clash with the Hawks at the MCG. Air News' Sarah Patterson reports.
8: The Dogs have made one change, and it's a significant one, with small forward Cody Waitman to make his return to senior AFL footy for the first time in 637 days. Waitman last played in the elimination final against Hawthorn in 2024 before a shocking run of injuries took their toll. The 25-year-old back in the fold after 5 rounds of knee surgery. Sarah Patterson, Air Sport.
1: Saints coach Ross Lyon has confirmed Nasai Wanganeen Millera, Mitch Owens and Liam Ryan will return to play against Sydney on Sunday. In rugby league, South Sydney coach Wayne Bennett has teed off on a controversial decision from their 28-14 loss to Manly last night. Seagulls back rower Ben Trbojevic knocked the ball on during the play the ball in the lead up to a Manly try. The referee Adam Gee bizarrely declared it wasn't a knock on because it was due to the sticky spray on Trbojevic's hands. Bennett says he can't blame the blunder for their loss, but they're basic decisions that referees need to be getting right.
9: Play all this money for the bunker and we still don't get it right. That's what they're there for. They play the ball, they've got to go back to the play the ball and the try scored. And if that's an acceptable play the ball, then the game's going to change enormously very quickly.
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10: And a massive good morning. My name is Slade Wright and over there is...
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10: 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Steve, how's everything going weather-wise this morning?
11: Weather-wise today, well, it's not very big, I can tell you that. Oh, the forecast for the rest of Friday, maximum 20, cloud clearing, light winds. That's all I've got to report,
10: good
11: really.
10: Good times then.
11: The chance of any rain is just 10%. The UV index is predicted to reach 2, which is low. Expected temperatures in our region. Busselton looking for 19, Harvey 20, Collie 19. If you're off to Perth, they're expecting 21. Currently, it is just 11 in Collie, 14 in both Bunbury and Busselton. And quickly, for the weekend, tomorrow, Saturday, minimum 6, maximum 19 and sunny. Then on Sunday, minimum 9, maximum 21. And I'm not sure, I can't read the next bit.
10: You can't read it because it's, wait a minute.
11: Sunday.
10: Wait, hold on. I can read Sunday, but does that other word say showers?
11: Yes, it does. And there

0: Absolutely.
1: And since you're right up to date with news and weather, might as well get into some music. Whatever, or whatever better to do than Rasputin by Boney M to kick it off. From 1976, birthdays and homegrown history is coming up in just a little while, so last reminder, if you have a birthday today or any type of special occasion, we'd love to celebrate it with you, so just send it in to 0448 057 916 and we'll get to them eventually. Good times are on the way.

But when his drinking and lusting and his hunger for power became known to more and more people, the demands to do something about this outrageous man began.

0: Oh, those Russians.
1: Exactly. Barney M there with Rasputin from 1978. You guys cannot tell me that you weren't doing the dance that whole time. We were doing it the whole time, weren't we?
2: Mostly.
1: We have to be completely honest here. And something else we can be completely honest about is that the Brunswick Bowling Club are inviting you, yes you, to a wine and cheese tasting afternoon happening, well, pretty much on the 13th of June. Now, enjoy long tables of fun and friendship while tasting cheese made by the Melville Park in Brunswick, together with wines from Rascal's Corner in Ferguson Valley. Now, this event is being held on Saturday, the 13th of June, so a little bit of a wait, but I think that's next Saturday.
2: Not yeah, this next, one, next one. Yep.
1: Next one. At the Brunswick Bowling Club from 3 p.m. Now, tickets are $40 each, and you must contact Nolene on 0447-317-457 to get them tickets, as there will be no door sales. So it sounds pretty exclusive, pretty cool.
2: That's something I could go to.
1: That's it. It's going to be good. So that number again, if you want to grab those $40 tickets to the Brunswick Bowling Club's wine and cheese tasting afternoon, 0447-317-457 is the number to ring. Ring Nolene. That's it. And you can have just a whole afternoon of tasting cheese and wine. Sounds like the perfect one to you, does it, Steve?
2: It does.
1: Only good times. Speaking of good times, we've got good music.

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0: Nice way to end that song there by Lionel Richie. Stuck on You. We'd be stuck on that song. It was such a nice ending to it. 1984 there from the Definitive Collection. 20 past 10. It is right now here in the now on Bunbury 103.7. And that usually means it's usually ticked over the little bit that we usually do because that song was yet again so good that it eased us throughout it. So we'll let it slide.
1: I'm a bit of a fan of Lionel Richie as well.
0: I am too. Yeah. Especially that song. I quite like that song. But hey, that just means that it's time to find out homegrown history. History and birthdays.
1: Absolutely. This is the bit that I love, Slade. Yeah, I don't know whether you noticed that, actually. Oh, no. But I rather like going back in the history of our area. I want our listeners to take their minds back to the 5th of June, 1907. Now, I'm sure you can all remember that very clearly. Now, this is about Collie, where your family comes
0: really?
1: From.
0: Really? Let's hear it.
1: Yes. Now, Collie's new municipal building was officially opened by Mr. McClarty, MLC. Now, this was followed by a banquet in the council chamber, as they always do. A new innovation was that women were invited to the banquet. How good is that? The building included shops and offices that were rented out, resulting in the council covering its loan costs on the building. But how good is that? Women were invited to the banquet.
0: As well.
1: As well.
0: Really?
1: Yeah, that was the first for Collie in 1907.
0: All the way back in 1907.
1: Market leaders of Collie.
0: So it's just about yesterday. I think that was 100 years exactly before I was born. So there you go. That's just to put it into perspective there. Oh, good times all around. Now, real quick, if you're having a birthday and or anniversary today, first of all, a massive happy birthday and or anniversary special occasion that you are having today. Now, real quick, I want to say a little quick shout out because I'll have to make this one very small for someone who had their birthday on Wednesday, and that was none other than my dad, Chris Wright, who had his birthday, just on this past Wednesday. So I hope they are having a massive good time because they'll be heading over to go check out the Frio's captain. I don't know much about footy, but I was going to get that wrong if I did that off the top of my head, but they're going to go check out the Dockers. So I all hope they have a fantastic time and hope that they have a lovely week, but I'll be seeing them in a little bit anyway. If you had your birthday today, Dad, you'd be sharing it with none other than Ross Noble, born in Newcastle in England, 1976, and he's going to be 50 today. The English stand-up comedian in Australia has been a guest on TV shows such as Rove, Good News Week, Thank God You're Here, The Glass House, and Spicks and Specks. He's also made a regular appearance on Triple J, and his home was also destroyed in 2006 by those infamous Victorian bushfires. Next up is Kenny G, born in Seattle, Washington in 1956. He's going to be 70 today. The US saxophonist had several big selling instrumental albums and in 1984 had his first big hit with a single Songbird. Later in 1997 he had a world record by playing one continuous note on the saxophone and E flat for 45 minutes and 47 seconds. Do you reckon that we could probably do that in here?
1: I do not think so, especially not me.
0: For the amount that I talk though as well, I might be able to go hold my breath for that long. We'll give it a try maybe sometime.
1: I listen to him quite a lot. He's absolutely fantastic.
0: Brilliant.
1: On the sax. Yeah,
0: oh, so is. Good. Yeah. We'll have to play some of his songs sometime. And last but not least, Peter Wenz, born in Illinois in 1979, is going to be 47 today. The American musician is the basis for the rock band Fall Out Boy. In 2007, the band released Infinity on High, which went to number one in the US. The lead single, This Ain't a Scene, It's an Arms Race, also reached number one and peaked at number four in Australia. But there is an infamous song that in 2007, on the same album Infinity on High that reached number one, it peaked at in the top three in Australia. So for all the birthday people today, here is Fall Out Boy, especially for Dad. Even though he had his birthday on Wednesday, it's still, we'll say it's today either way, just a bit of fun. Here is for all the birthday people, Thanks for the Memories.

0: Fallout Boy there with Thanks for the Memories, and that was for the birthday, 47th birthday of Peter Wenz there, also saying it in for Ross Noble and Kenny G, who's all having their birthdays today on what is June 5th. So, speaking of June 5th, because something else that has been happening today is that the Captain's Run is happening at Hands Oval right about now, over pretty much. North Melbourne is going to be there for a little while longer, I think up until 11 o'clock, because we've had a couple people ask in, wondering what time it's going to be on for the Dockers, our homegrown Dockers. And it's happening between 12 and 1.
1: Right.
0: So that's it. So you still have about an hour's worth of preparation time. But I think for the amount of Dockers fans that are here in Bunbury and around the Bunbury area, it's going to be a pretty packed scene, I reckon.
1: It's going to be flooded.
0: Absolutely flooded.
1: And then, given that they're having a wonderful season too, the Dockers this year.
0: Oh, yes. It's been so good. So good to watch as well. But hey, that match that's going to be on tomorrow, I reckon it's going to be the best day, I reckon.
1: Yeah, really good.
0: Around.
1: Great for the Southwest. Great for AFL fans, great for Fremantle, and great for North Melbourne.
0: Yeah, so please, if you're not doing anything, that's something to do. Head right down there and go check it out, if you can even see it, for the amount of people that will be there.
1: Yeah.
0: It's currently 29 past 10 here on Bunbury 103.7, and we, of course, are still playing all the fantastic songs you know and love, like the Rolling Stones. Get off my cloud. How do you...
1: Yeah, hey, you, get off my cloud.
0: I'm off it now.
1: No, get off now.
0: I'll get off it. They can tell us how.
1: Yeah.

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0: The Little River Band from 1978 there. Complete Love Songs Volume 4, reminiscing. And oh, we're not reminiscing about anything here because all the stuff's in the now. But wait, hold on. Steve, did you just say aircon servicing?
1: Absolutely. Sure did. Now, where could I have it done?
0: Oh, well, all you got to do is just schedule a professional annual inspection with sponsor Arctic Air today. It keeps your system running smoothly, and it's the smart way to prevent breakdowns and reduce those energy costs that get pretty costly as we get into these winter months especially.
1: Absolutely. I just want to tell our listeners, remind them that on Monday, the 8th of June at 5:30 p.m., there will be a Save Our Local Business get-together meeting. That's a public meeting about the Bunnings change. That'll be happening 5:30, Monday, 8th of June, at the City of Bunbury in Whitnam Street. There will be a public meeting regarding the Bunnings store location.
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0: bit of Baby Blue from Badfinger. Badfinger's a cool name for a band in 1972. That would have been classic when it comes to rock. 13 to 11, and you're listening to The Morning Show right here on Bunbury 103.7 with me, Slade Wright, and that guy,
1: Steve Ingram.
0: That's it. Now, Steve, guess what is happening at the Commercial Sporting Recreation Club on next Saturday, the 13th of June?
1: I'm not sure. Can you tell us?
0: Oh, I can tell you, because it's going to be loads of fun. Now, that place is on 12 Simmons Street in Bunbury, and they're having a musical trivia night. Yes, on the 13th of June, which is next Saturday. Everyone is welcome, and all it is just $15 a person, with there being tables of six. And if you're single, we'll place you all day. We'll place you on a table as well to help your suit. Now, there's some things that you can bring, and there's some things that you can't bring. What you can bring is snacks to share, but you can't bring your own drinks. That is because there's a licensed bar which is open at the same time. And in between breaks, there will be games and raffles. Along with that, you can come dressed up as a famous musician for a chance for a prize. Now, doors are open from 6 p.m. for a 7 p.m. start. So all you have to do is just book down at stickytickets.com.au, where it is completely essential to do to come and have fun at the musical trivia night over at the Commercial Sporting and Recreational Club over in Simmons Street. Everyone is going to be welcome. That'll be taking place next Saturday, the 13th of June.
1: And at $15, cheapest chips.
0: That's
1: there we go.
0: It's a good time.
1: Now, veteran Southwest musician Jeff Bruce has produced songs about lots of things. We reckon this topic might be a first. He's having a chat with the magistrate. With more local music, this is Your Honour.

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1: 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It's open from 10 until 1. 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The Grapevine on Bunbury 103.7.

That's right. Shout it out, Reese Marston. Shout it out indeed. That is the 2012 from Shout It Out C, or I should say from the album of the same name. There it is. But well, something else that you should be shouting out is that the music quiz is coming up, because we are clocking it over to the 11 o'clock hour in about 4 minutes' time. It means we've only got one more song for the end of this hour. And of course, we're going to carry over with all those fantastic songs right through until midday, where DJ Bakes and Braden are going to take it up right after us, just after 12 o'clock, and carry it on all the way until 3 p.m. You're in for a good day today, ladies and gentlemen. We're just still having fun, and we've barely even started because we've still got the major hour left to go. So let's rush over there. Debbie Harry is taking us over there with a song of the same name from the album Most of All, The Best of Debbie Harry. Now, this is another 80s classic that'll be kicking us over into 11 o'clock, and I'm just excited to be over there, so let's get there already. We'll see you on the other side of the news.

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1: I'm Mark Dransfield. One Nation has been unable to clarify if foreigners who failed to sell their property would be evicted under its housing policy. Sean Bindley reports.
2: The party says it would limit home ownership to Australian citizens and permanent residents. Temporary visa holders and foreigners residing overseas would be given 2 years to sell their residence. But Senator Sean Bell clashed with 2GB's Mark Levy over the fate of those who fail to auction their homes.
3: If after 2 years they don't sell that property, are you going to kick them out of the house?
4: Mark, it's very simple. Like, if what happens, so again, this, look, it's a fair question to ask.
3: So what's the answer?
4: But the answer is that this is going to be... This policy is one that is being brought forward and investigated.
1: A 13-year-old Queensland boy is due in court today after being charged with violent extremist offences last week. Georgina Winter has the latest.
5: Police were called to a Maryborough service station last Thursday, where the boy was allegedly armed with a knife and making threats. While in custody, he allegedly told police he had wanted to kill people for months, prompting detectives to search his home and seize an electronic device. Police uncovered an alleged plan to attack a regional school north of Brisbane, leading to charges including plans to cause death or grievous bodily harm and possessing violent extremist material. On Monday, Acting Superintendent Jason Hindmarsh said it was too early to determine a specific motivation. The teenager remains in custody to face a children's court today. Georgina Winter reporting.
1: The Victorian government has defended providing free Ozempic jabs to violent criminals, despite ordinary citizens having to pay $700 a month for the same treatment. Treasurer Jacqueline Symes says the provision of free weight loss medication in the prison system was introduced after an inmate died from obesity-related complications.
6: Any provision for Ozempic or similar type medication is only done through health professionals, is only done for genuine medical reasons.
1: Overseas now, and a United Nations peacekeeper has been killed and two others wounded in a bombing attack on southeastern Lebanon. The strike reportedly hit a UN position near the border, marking the seventh peacekeeper death in the region since fighting reignited in March. The incident comes as Hezbollah rejects the terms of the latest US-brokered ceasefire between Israel and Lebanon. And scientists have used mining technology to try to solve the mystery of Stonehenge. An international team has determined glacial ice was likely not responsible for shifting the monument's 6-ton altar stone, as previously thought. Curtin University's Dr. Anthony Clark says although they still don't know how the boulders were moved, it was a great use of existing technology.
7: But we've just been using the same tools that we use in the mining industry to understand where your next gold or iron ore deposit is, to answer questions about human development, which I think is a really interesting application of these tools.
1: Checking the Aussie share market, the All Ords is trading down 50 points at 88.66. One Australian dollar is buying 71.19 US cents. This is AIR News. First to NRL, and Kieran Foran has declared there's no ceiling for what his team can achieve this season after Manly trumped South Sydney 28-14. It was a night to remember for the Sea Eagles, celebrating Foran's permanent appointment as coach. He says they know what they're capable of.
8: There's no limits on us, mate. We're going to keep believing. We know where we want to go as a club and as a footy team, and we're going to keep building that belief each and every week.
1: Tonight, the Storm hosts the Knights before the Raiders meet the Roosters. AFL and the Western Bulldogs will welcome back Cody Waitman when they play Hawthorn at the MCG tonight. The forward hasn't played since 2024 following a string of injuries. Dogs coach Luke Beveridge says Waitman's return will make a huge difference.
9: Definitely will get a spiritual lift, there's no doubt, because some teammates just get inside your bones a little bit more than others, where you know how much they care for you. And in a way, it motivates others to give back.
1: Last night, the Cats lost to Adelaide by 1 point in a nail-biter. And McLaren will start its 1,000th Formula One Grand Prix this weekend in Monaco. Aussie Oscar Piastri is keen to mark the event with a win for his team. Australian Independent Radio News.
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10: 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Steve, I've got to ask. It's been on everyone's mind for the past hour. What's things looking weather-wise?
11: Well, I can tell you, the forecast for the rest of Friday, maximum 20, cloud clearing, light winds. That's it, really.
10: Wow.
11: There is the UV index is predicted to reach 2, which is low. Expected temperatures in the region. What have we got? Busselton looking for 19. Harvey, 20. Collie, 19. If you're off to Perth, they're expecting 21. Currently, it is 16 in Busselton, 14 in Collie, 17 in Bunbury. For the rest of the weekend, tomorrow, Saturday, minimum 6, maximum 19 and sunny. Now, we made that for the football. Then on Sunday, minimum 9, maximum 21. And I'm sorry,
10: what?
11: Showers are increasing.
10: Goodness, really?
11: Yeah, I'm sorry. I couldn't do it for the whole weekend. I can only do it for Saturday.
10: Not like last week, though, right? Not like super stormy, the cyclone, anything like that.
11: No. I left town for that.
10: Okay. Well played, sir. Well played. Well, that's it. That's where we're at with weather and where we're at with the news. So let's find out what's going up with the music. ABC is up first with When Smokey Sings from 1987. And hey, be sure to gather around because the music quiz is in the oven and it's on its way. We'll be seeing you in all in just a minute. 6 past 11.

0: ABC, When Smokey Sings, from 1987. I don't know how Smokey sings, but something I do know is that currently it's 10 past 11, and I think we all know what that means. It is time, officially now, back once again, the Buckingham Quality Butcher Shop Music Quiz and Star of the Day competition. This, for those who don't know, is how you can win a $20 voucher for meat at Buckingham Quality Butchers down at the Plaza Shopping Centre. You can go give them a visit from 7 to 6 Monday to Friday and 7 to 1:30 on Saturdays, because we all got to have time off and they want to go see the footy probably, so that's a part of it. Now, there are terms and conditions to this competition, so let's go as follows. You aren't eligible to take home this voucher if you've won a prize from this station in the last 30 days. This just means that you'll be Star of the Day, which is just as good. It's just as good as a title, but not win that voucher. Now, if you do win the voucher as well, keep in mind that you must collect it within those 30 days.
1: Now, all you have to do is name the song and the artist of the little tiny snippet that Slade has chosen.
0: Me?
1: Yes, you, Slade. Okay, he's going to play it in a minute. And when you know the name of the song and the artist, send the details via text to 0448 057 916. Now, it is a small bit that he's going to play almost, so you'll have to listen very carefully today. All right, Slade, give it a go.
0: Let's do it. Here is your music quiz for today. I think that's probably more than I've ever given away in one ever. I think that might have actually, we might have a winner here.
1: Well, we may well do. It remains to be seen.
0: Remains to be seen. Let's give it a go. Another one. Here it is.

0: It's pretty distinct, would you say?
1: Absolutely. They'll be flooding in.
0: I think any second now. So we'll do one more. That's it. So please do send in your guesses to 0448 057 916. We highly encourage it. If you've never been in any part of competition, this is the one to do it.
1: Absolutely.
0: It's just all is welcome, as much as everyone is welcome already.
1: Everyone has the same chance.
0: Exactly. That's it. So while you're busy guessing now, I'm going to start throwing you off with a bit of Human Nature.
1: Oh, nice.
0: Because I can say that Human Nature Don't Cry is definitely not the music quiz. So keep the guesses coming in, and we'll have this playing in the background.

0: human nature there, and we're not crying for sure, but they say don't cry, and we're not. We're having a great time here. More than happy, aren't we, Steve?
1: Absolutely, absolutely. I think you've got them snookered with the quiz bar.
0: I think I have just a little bit. It's a bit of tumbleweeds only so far, and they've still shown up. They gave a guess, but we can't give that away just yet. We're going to play a little bit more as we've only just kicked things off, so everyone's still waking up, because we're still in the morning of the morning show. So we'll
1: and
0: give
1: lots
0: them
1: happening
0: that.
1: This weekend with the footy and stuff, so exactly. Their mind's on other things.
0: And they could be there as well. So we'll do this a bit too for those who are playing. Let's hear it. The music quiz for today is as follows. That's it. Very distinct.
1: Oh, very distinct sound.
0: The one law. It's the one law. Gave two just to be a bit nice as well.
1: Okay, so if you know the name of that song and the artist, by all means, send the details to 0448 057 916. You could win that $20 voucher for meat at Buckingham Quality Butchers.
0: Oh, great. It's pretty much going to be spent all on sausages, I reckon.
1: They have the greatest sausages in the whole of Australia, I can tell you.
0: You can vouch for that. Yep. Million to million, pretty Absolutely. Much, right? Here it is. Yep. Worth playing for the people at the back so everyone can fly over everyone's heads. That's it. Send in them guesses immediately, because we're going through. We'll keep it open for a little while longer. And after these, we're going to hear from Let It Be. We'll hear Let It Be from the Beatles.
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0: Speaking words of wisdom, or I'd let it be, The Beatles, another classic from the year 1970 on the dot. 26 past 11 here, we are on Bunbury 103.7 and you've caught us red-handed right in the middle of the music quiz. Steve, updates.
1: Right.
0: Do we have any?
1: Yes, we do. I want to say good morning to Mark Carr, suggesting it might be Robbie Williams and Rock DJ. Not sure about that, Mark.
0: Ooh, nice one.
1: And our good friend Craig Ramirez from the city of Bunbury. Hello, guys. Is the song Da Da Da Da by Trio. Well, guess what, Craig?
0: This is crazy, Craig.
1: Yes. Both of you are incorrect. Now, Slade never picks anything easy. Slade's really good at picking things that are really hard.
0: Bit of a challenge.
1: We're going to give you another go at it, all right?
0: Here it is. For your music quiz today, here it is. Keep on listening, guys. That's it. We're going to boost up the level a little bit. Here we go. Listen now. And you know what, Steve? I'm feeling a bit of generosity out of me today.
1: Okay, right.
0: So what I'm going to do, I'm going to give away something about this song.
1: Oh, careful. Things.
0: Now, I'm not going to give away the name or the artist, because you still have to guess that.
1: Okay.
0: What I'm going to say is the era that it came from, so we can nail it right down to the song.
1: That'll almost give it away. Yeah, all right, tell them.
0: You still got to guess. So this song that we have here for the music quiz today is from the 90s.
1: I can even remember the 90s.
0: You can too?
1: Yes, I can.
0: I almost can. I just wasn't around then. Yeah. So here it is, your music quiz for today, and keep the 90s in mind. We'll leave that open for a little while to see with that guess if anyone can come through and take home that $20 for Buckingham's Quality Butchers. While you're trying to guess though, we're going to hear a song about how it's been a while, and it's been a while since I've heard this song, which is apparently a fusion of nu metal and jazz.
1: Oh, that's interesting.
0: And the artist's name is Stained.

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1: Every Daughter Matters believes that every daughter deserves a future defined by safety and freedom. 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

0: Digby Richards' Raincoat in the River. Doesn't sound like a great idea, but it's a great idea for a song. 1963, that one was there. 25 to 12, and that's right, we're only just 25 minutes away from clocking out, Steve. Does feel like that?
1: Not really.
0: Well, you know what? We can't clock out of this, though, because we're in the music quiz.
1: We are, too. Got a bit of interest here, too, Slade.
0: Let's go. What have we got?
1: Want to say good morning to Darren Walters. Sweet dreams are made of this. Well, I bet they are, too, Darren, but by the Eurythmics. No, I don't think so. And Gary Crombie. Morning, Gary. Smells Like Teen Spirit by Nirvana. Not sure, Gary. And Nick. Good old Nick Blunty. Morning, Nick. Is it Tiffany? I think we're alone now. Well, I think you and I are alone, Nick, but that's, I'm not too sure. Now, a late one's just come in.
0: A late one?
1: Well, they always get you the late ones, don't
0: they? They always do, so let's hear it.
1: So, from Marie Johnson, I don't know how you do it, Marie, Baby One More Time by Britney Spears.
0: Oh, hold on. Wait a minute.
1: How do you do it, Marie? You're the last one that came in.
0: So I was a bit trigger happy there for that one.
1: Yeah, never mind, Marie. Okay, this is it. We're going to play it one more time. You don't get in the next few minutes, it is a carry. I'll mop up the mess on Monday.
0: Oh, there we go. So that's just as a backbone in case it doesn't. But you know what? I've done a little bit more too as well on my end. Not only saying that it's from the 90s, I've added a tiny bit onto the end. So here we go. Here is your music quiz, extended music quiz for today. That's it. Whole song.
1: That last little bit, that gives it away, doesn't it, really?
0: That little bit on the end. Here it is. And remember, we're playing for the people in the middle that always seem to get it out of nowhere. So here you go.
1: And if you know the name of that song and the artist, send the details via text to 0448 057916. And if you're right, you win the voucher. That's how simple it is.
0: Easy as the place to be. And hey, I think Darren's a bit of a psychic there, Steve, because how did he know that we've got Eurythmics lined up now?
1: Exactly.
0: Not Sweet Dreams, though. Just Right By Your Side.

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I wonder if you're lonesome tonight. You know, someone said the world's a stage and each must play a part. Fate had me playing in love with you as my sweetheart. Act one was where we met. I loved you at first glance. You read your lines so cleverly and never missed a cue. Then came act two. You seemed to change, you acted strange, and why I've never known. Honey, you lied when you said you loved me, and I had no cause to doubt you. But I'd rather go on hearing your lies than to go on living without you. Now the stage is bare, and I'm standing there with emptiness all around. And if he won't come back to me, then they can bring the curtain down.

When you write poetry, the words are supposed to rhyme. But when it's the bush version, it doesn't happen every time. Sometimes it's funny, sometimes it's sad, but that's the charm, it's real, not bad. Enjoy a night of bush poetry and socialising with the Bunbury Bush Poets. They meet every 2 months at the Parade Hotel. The next gathering is on Monday, the 8th of June. It kicks off at 6 p.m. for a couple of hours of poetry, socialising, and a really relaxed night.

0: The Vamps there. Can we dance? Well, we've been dancing a little bit too much. We might have made a couple of things tap out there, Steve.
1: Yeah, just some minor issues, but I think we're back up and running. Yeah. Pretty good now.
0: Off and going. And hey, just because like that, all them decided to happen at the very end, we're finished.
1: Yeah, well, the music quiz, unfortunately...
0: Didn't go off.
1: We did have a couple more entries, but they were all incorrect. So don't worry. We'll do it again on Monday. I'll pick up the best on Monday.
0: Carry it over. Let's see if I can get a successful one. We got next week. We've always got next time.
1: Yeah, sure we have. It's been fun today, but
0: it really has. Got to say, a really good morning and a good weekend ahead. So I've got to say thank you once again for prepping the weather as such as what you have done.
1: Yeah.
0: And now we've got so much more to come. And hey, DJ Bakes and Braden are coming in just after this, after we do this last song.
1: For the Lunchbox program.
0: Courtesy
1: of Outdoor Blind Designs.
0: That's it.
1: And they'll be taking requests as well. How good is that? Good old DJ Bakes.
0: Always. All you have to do is send it into 0448057916. You can line them up now while you're listening to the end of us here, just to get ready for it to go along.
1: In the meantime, it's been great fun, and I've enjoyed it immensely. Thanks for your company. And I'll be back on the airwaves again on Monday with a new quiz.
0: New quiz with Gary on the quiz. And I'll be back on next Friday, and we'll have some more fun on a fantastic Friday.
1: In the meantime, it's goodbye from me.
0: And a goodbye from him.
1: Bye for now.
0: And I'll see you guys next time.

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1: This is Air News Western Australia. I'm Sean Bindley. Licensed venues in the state will be able to operate on extended trading hours during the FIFA World Cup, which kicks off next week. The Director of Liquor Licensing is looking at applications from pubs, bars and sporting clubs to let them stay open for live broadcasts of the matches in Canada, Mexico and the US. Racing and Gaming Minister Paul Papalia says applications are now open for the venues, and if approved, they'll be able to stay open until 30 minutes after the game finishes.
2: What we're doing with these measures is just enabling a culture of people getting together and enjoying activities and enjoying sport and other events in a safe way and a respectful way. What you get when you're in a venue like this is responsible service of alcohol.
1: One of eight people injured in a serious bus crash has died in hospital overnight. Madeline Cross reports.
3: Police say the Transperth bus veered onto the wrong side of Joondalup Drive before slamming into a large tree in Wanneroo yesterday morning. A 59-year-old woman and a 61-year-old man who were passengers on the bus suffered critical injuries. Police have confirmed the man died in hospital overnight. Six other people were treated for injuries, including the 56-year-old bus driver. It's not yet known what caused the Transperth bus to lose control. Major crash officers are investigating. Madeline Cross, Perth.
1: A former Department of Communities contractor has been sentenced to 36 months in jail after being found guilty of 8 counts of bribery of a public officer. Nicholas Romino's conviction is the third stemming from the Commission's 2022 investigation into allegations of corrupt conduct involving the awarding of Department of Communities country building projects in exchange for financial benefit. A man will face court today charged with starting a bushfire in the state's southwest. The 49-year-old accused of setting fire to 12 grass trees in a state forest near Cundinup on May 22nd. The flames were seen by a government spotter plane before firefighters rushed to extinguish the flames. He was arrested a short time later. And firefighters say a house fire in Lansdale was caused by a lithium-ion battery. The two-storey home on Bancroft Ramble was engulfed by flames yesterday afternoon after a room at the back of the house caught fire. 10 crews were needed to extinguish the blaze. In sport, Fremantle defender Carl Warner says his team's top of the ladder position isn't front of mind as they prepare to face North in Bunbury tomorrow. A win would be their 12th in a row. Werner says they're focused on what's ahead.
4: Well, we're just sort of trying to go about our process each week and try and review each game and prep for each game. So, yeah, really looking forward to North Melbourne this week. But I wouldn't say there's been a heap of change. Probably just comes down to, I think, a little bit more confidence in the team. I think it's great for our fans that there's external noise for the club. But for us, we want to take it week by week and just try to go 1-0. And that's the plan for North this week because there's such a long way to go in the season, really. We're aware that we're atop the ladder, but still plenty of football to be played.
1: The Dockers regain Hayden Young as well as Jager O'Mara and Oscar McDonald. Pole vaulter Nina Kennedy has won Diamond League silver in Rome after clearing 4.8 metres. It follows her win in Morocco on Sunday. She'll now return to Perth to continue her preparations for the Commonwealth Games in Glasgow. This is Air News Western Australia.
5: 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You're live and local with DJ Bakes and Braden Green for the Lunchbox Show. And just to remind you that the Lunchbox Show is brought to you Monday through Friday, midday to 3 p.m. Sponsored by our local company, Outdoor Blind Designs. 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You phone them on 97216262 for a quote and they will look after you. Right, Braden, how's our weather going, mate? What are we up to? Just hang on there, Braden. I think your mic's off at the moment. I'll try and sort that for you. So just hang in there, mate. So I'll read this bit out, then we'll get into our first song, and then we'll be all good. So Bunbury's expecting a maximum of 20 degrees, cloudy, well, cloud clearing and light winds. That's the forecast. In our surrounding areas, Busselton's heading for a top of 19, Harvey 20, Collie 19, and if we're up in Perth area, expecting a top of 21. Saturday for Bunbury, we're expecting a minimum of 6 overnight and a maximum of 19 and sunny for Saturday. Our current temperatures outside, people, Bunbury's on 18 degrees, Collie on 16 and Busselton's on 17 degrees as well. Right, we're going to kick the show off with Nikki French, Total Eclipse of My Heart's the name of the song.

0: 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That was Alice Cooper with Department of Youth. Up next, Jai Waitford with Your Eyes.
1: I'm just going to squeeze these sponsor messages in first there, Braden, but you are correct. All right, messages first, though.
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Brian would like Stranger by Johnny Duncan.

24 past 12, that was Johnny Duncan with Stranger. That goes out to Brian. Up next, Joe Kennedy with Body and Soul.

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0: 21 to 1 on Bunbury 103.7. That was local music. So up next, we've got. Okay, so following Nick Cave, we'll have Natasha's request, which is the Wonder Stuff with the Size of a Cow.
1: Yeah, that's actually not a bad song, Braden. I know that one's handy. So, hope Natasha's happy with that one there. But we'll squeeze our station sponsored messages in. Then we've got to say Nick Cave and the Bad Seeds. And then we'll get that Wonder Stuff in. Right.
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Yes, there we go. Nick Cave and the Bad Seeds into my seeds, into my arms, the name of the song. Current temps outside, Bunbury's on 19 degrees, Busselton 18. Collie, you're 18 as well. Just knock up a bit there. If you're down Manjum up way, 16, a bit cool down there. Anyway, 13 to 1, Natasha's song, Braden, the Wonder Stuff. They got some good songs, actually. And we haven't played, Natasha said, I haven't played this one for a while. So, Natasha, The Size of a Cow is the name of the song. This one's for you. Hope you enjoyed the song. I know you like the band.

0: Right, Braden, that was the Wonder Stuff. Yeah, pretty good band. What do you reckon?
1: Yeah, they're a pretty good team.
0: Yeah. And who was that one for, mate?
1: Okay, that was for Natasha.
0: Okay, so what's up next, mate?
1: Okay, so after the Grapevine, we'll have...
0: Alan.
1: Midnight.
0: Yeah, that's all, mate. Right, it's 9-2-1's a time, people. Here's the Grapevine first.
2: 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They'll give your cooling system and brakes a good going over.
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0: 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That was Ellen with Midnight. To take us to the news at 1, we'll have The Killers with Mr. Brightside.
1: Yes, I'm not sure how we do pronounce that. It could be Alan or could be Elon. Anyway, it was Midnight, as you said. Right, you did right, Braden, to take us to the 1 o'clock news. We'll be The Killers, Mr. Brightside. We'll be back shortly.

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2: I'm Mark Dransfield. Unions are welcoming a landmark Fair Work ruling to stop NDIS providers shortchanging workers. Up to 10% of the sector could be up to $16,000 a year better off as a result of the decision. Australian Services Union Secretary Angus McFarland says it won't cost the government a cent.
3: This won't have any impact on the actual NDIS bottom line because the NDIS funds providers to pay their workers at the correct rate. What this decision is doing is stopping providers trying to use excuses and loopholes to pay them something else.
2: Another One Nation MP has been unable to explain the details of the party's housing policy. Federal politics reporter Nelson Scott.
4: One Nation says it would limit home ownership to Australian citizens and permanent residents were it to win government, while temporary visa holders and foreigners living overseas would be forced to sell their properties within 2 years. In a fiery interview with Sydney broadcaster Mark Levy, One Nation Senator Sean Bell could not explain what happens to those who fail to divest their home by the deadline.
5: To Australian citizens,
6: Sean,
5: and those who reside
6: Sean,
5: here permanently.
6: Sean. This is turning into a train wreck, mate.
4: The clash follows a TV interview last night where MP Barnaby Joyce was forced to retract and clarify details regarding the party's housing plan. Liberal MP Jane Hume says it shows they're not a viable alternative government.
7: Not entirely sure even One Nation know what their policy here.
4: The government has extended the ban on foreigners buying existing homes until 2029. Nelson Scott, Canberra.
2: New laws to address organised crime networks across New South Wales have passed the state's parliament. The legislation will see new offences introduced to address the use of so-called kill cars and recruiting children into gang crime. Police Minister Yasmin Catley says they'll ensure police have the powers to crack down on the issue.
8: These are important because the model that these crooks are using, recruiting young children as service providers, is absolutely despicable, and we now have the laws that police can use to keep up with this behaviour.
2: Latest figures from the National Anti-Scam Centre show Australians lost more than $76 million to fraud in the first 3 months of this year. The ACCC data shows fewer scams were reported over the period when compared to the same time last year. Deputy Chairwoman Katrina Lowe says scammers are becoming more sophisticated.
9: So be cautious. If a website or ad creates a sense of urgency or promises a really great bargain or high return, in those sort of circumstances, remember those three words: stop, check, protect.
2: New analysis shows the children's television sector in Australia is under structural pressure. The RMIT paper found a 97% collapse in investment in new productions following the 2020 removal of broadcast quotas for kids' content. Associate Professor Jessica Bellanzategui says streaming services haven't been able to pick up the slack.
10: Initially, it did seem like they might fill the gap left by the commercial broadcasters, but our report traces their investment over time as well and sees it to be very volatile, culminating in this sector reporting no new children's commissions in the last financial year.
2: This is AIR News. First to tennis, and the men take centre stage tonight at Roland Garros. And for his preview, here's AIR Sports' Paul Walsh.
11: The men's semi-final tonight will be contested by players with world rankings of 3, 14, 27 and 104. In the first of the matches, Alexander Zverev comes in with a solid CV at Roland Garros, which includes 3 quarterfinals, 3 semi-finals and 1 runner-up, while his opponent Jakub Mensik has never made it past the second round. They have only met once previously, with Zverev being the victor on that occasion. The second of the matches will be the Battle of the Italians, when 10th seed Flavio Cabolli takes on countryman Matteo Arnaldi. Neither player has semi-finals experience in a Grand Slam, but they have met previously on 2 occasions, with the score being 1-1. For the world number 104 Arnaldi, he knows what to expect.
12: We are good friends. We practice a lot together. We played a lot since we were like 12. I mean, we know each other very well. It's going to be a tough one, obviously.
2: NRL and the Bulldogs are digging into their Dogs of War past to try to revive their campaign. Coach Cameron Seraldo says they might need to change their mindset ahead of Monday's clash with Parramatta.
13: It definitely is easy for us at the moment to feel like the world's against us, and sometimes that's when the Bulldogs are at their best, when it's us against the world, and maybe that's how we have to treat it.
2: And in AFL, Collingwood have confirmed that 27-year-old rookie Mitch Podharski will play his debut game against Melbourne on Monday. Australian Independent Radio News.
14: 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Now, Braden, how's our weather going, mate? What have we got?
15: Bunbury is expecting a maximum of 20 degrees. Cloud clearing and light winds. In our surrounding areas, Bunbury is expecting 19 degrees, Harvey 20 degrees, Collie 19 degrees, and Perth 21 degrees. Saturday, Bunbury is expecting a minimum of 6 degrees and a maximum of 19 and sunny. Bunbury is currently on 19, along with Busselton and Perth. Yeah. Well, I'll say Collie.
14: Collie as well there, Braden. Yeah, exactly. All the same, mate. That's good. Right now, what have we got coming up? We're going to kick the second hour of the show off with, mate. What's our song? A request, by the way, isn't it? Yes.
15: Daniel would like Margaritaville by Jimmy Buffett.
14: There we go. Daniel, for you.

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That was Jimmy Buffett for Daniel. Dick would like to hear Frankie Lane with Rawhide.

0: That was Frankie Lane with Rawhide for Dick. Okay, so up next, Brian would like Hit the Road Jack by Ray Charles.
1: Yeah, is there anything special about this one, Braden? What did Brian tell us?
0: Yeah, so they say this song, along with the other songs, are 65 years old today.
1: Yeah, so Brian sent a list of a couple of songs through to us, saying they were 65 years old this year. So we've picked Ray Charles. Hope you like this one, Brian. It's a

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Up next, Johnny Chester with Bye Bye Johnny.

That was Johnny Chester with Bye Bye Johnny. Ted and Bev would like to hear Slim Dusty with Rusty, It's Goodbye.

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That was Meatloaf with Rock and Roll Dreams Come True. Up next, Harvey would like to hear Paul Kelly with Rita Wrote a Letter.

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That was Johnny Taylor with Peace and Quiet. Up next, Alison McCallum with Superman.

0: 9 to 2. Oh, sorry.
1: You're right, mate. Yeah, that was Superman, wasn't it?
0: Oh, sorry. Yeah. 9 to 2 on Bunbury 103.7. That was Alison McCallum with Superman.
1: So following a grapevine, Braden, which is coming up now, what have we got following grapevine?
0: Like you say, following the grapevine, we'll have Pilot with Magic.
1: Right, mate. That's it. Here we go.
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1: Yes, yeah, it's a good song there from Brian. Sit back and relax and enjoy it. We'll be back after the 2 o'clock news.

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1: I'm Mark Dransfield. The Prime Minister says practical solutions are required to address economic and social frustrations in the Australian community. Anthony Albanese has spoken at an economic forum where he's claimed his tax reforms will help curb the rise of populism. The PM argues without change, Australia risks becoming a nation where voters feel betrayed by the system. Mr. Albanese claims we should not repeat the mistakes of other countries.
2: The decision, therefore, for Australia is very clear. We can choose whether the social and economic dislocation that we see overseas is a warning that we can act on or a preview of what is to come here.
1: An inquest has found there was not enough time for intervention to prevent the killing of Sydney Police employee Curtis Cheng in 2015. New South Wales Deputy State Coroner Derek Lee says while material linked to Islamic State was found on his teenage killer's phone, Khalil Muhammad Jabbar had only accessed much of it in the month before the shooting. And the 15-year-old had not been individually identified by counter-terrorism investigators at being at risk of violent extremist acts. Victoria's Police Chief Commissioner Mike Bush says criminals must face consequences in court if they're going to be deterred from committing crimes. Mr. Bush believes a 15-year-old who pleaded guilty to a firebombing in Keysborough in April and then escaped with a youth supervision order should have been handed a tougher sentence. He's told the ABC that type of behaviour should not be tolerated on our streets.
3: There is a frustration from our membership, our people, our staff, who work very hard to catch these crooks. But I also look at this through the lens of the victims and the community. There's got to be a consequence for this kind of behaviour. So certainty of consequence is a deterrence.
1: WA police are investigating whether the driver of a Transperth bus suffered a medical episode before losing control and crashing into a tree. A 61-year-old passenger has died in hospital overnight, while several others were injured following the crash in Wanneroo yesterday. WA's Transport Minister Rita Saffiotti has described the incident as a tragedy.
4: My sympathy goes out to all of the passengers, but in particular the families of that passenger who has passed away and the other passenger who is currently in hospital. The police are investigating this incident. It has now been passed to the police who have control of the incident. They are investigating whether it was a medical episode.
1: Overseas now, and the US president insists progress is being made in efforts to stop fighting between Israel and Hezbollah. The terrorist group has rejected an American brokered deal to extend the tentative ceasefire between Israel and Lebanon, contingent on an end to Hezbollah attacks. But Donald Trump is adamant the group wants fighting to end.
5: And I think Hezbollah, I will tell you, they called us and they said, how about stopping? And I think you're going to see things happen over there. That's been like a little bit of a different world, but it's interconnected with Iran. And it would be really nice if Lebanon could have some peace.
1: And fire investigators are probing two separate blazes across southeast Queensland this morning. More than a dozen crews were called to a business in Murarrie just after three after a warehouse erupted in flames. Meantime, a crime scene's been established following a suspicious blaze at an Underwood shopping centre. There's no suggestion the two incidents are linked. This is AIR News. Adelaide is celebrating beating Geelong last night in a one-point thriller, ending the Cats' six-game winning streak over them. But Cats coach Chris Scott was on the receiving end of an unwanted interaction with Crows fans at three-quarter time. He says coaches should not have to walk through the crowd.
6: Fans, they're nuffies. But that's okay. This is one of the best stadiums in the world. I love it. It's an oversight that coaches should have to walk through the crowd. I don't want to do it at any ground.
1: NRL and Kieran Foran has declared there's no ceiling for what his team can achieve this season after Manly trumped South Sydney 28-14. It was a night to remember for the Sea Eagles, celebrating Foran's permanent appointment as coach. He says they know what they're capable of.
7: There's no limits on us, mate. We're going to keep believing. We know where we want to go as a club and as a footy team, and we're going to keep building that belief each and every week.
1: And in Formula One, Charles Leclerc says he's staying loyal to Ferrari, revealing he rejected big offers from other teams but chose to stay with the team that gave him a start in the F1 Academy.
8: No, I'm not going to say who, but at the moment, this is what feels right for me, and this is where I want to put all my focus in trying to win with with the team I loved, that believed in me, that gave me the chance to be where I am today.
1: Australian Independent Radio News.
9: 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This is the Lunchbox Show. And just to remind you, the Lunchbox Show is brought to you Monday through to Friday, midday to 3 p.m. So we enter our last hour of the show for today and this week. 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They're the specialist in the design, supply and installation of outdoor blinds and awnings. You phone them on 97216262 for a quote and they will look after you. Right, weather forecast for remainder of the day. Bunbury's heading still for a maximum of 20 and it has just ticked over 20 going by our radar. Clouds clearing, light winds. It's about still 10% chance of rain, but there's not a cloud in the sky and they'll yell up. So I don't like the chance of that. Fire rating is no rating at all at the moment, which is good. For the weekend, Bunbury's heading down to a minimum of 6 overnight tonight and a maximum of 19 and sunny for Saturday. Then on Sunday, a minimum of 9 overnight and a maximum of 21 and showers increasing. So make the most of the rest of the day and tomorrow because sounds like a bit of rain coming. Right, thanks to Braden Green for the last 2 hours sitting in with me. We have a good time in there. Thank you, Braden. Right, to kick the last hour of the show off, we've got Madonna. Dress You Up's the name of the song. At 2:06.

Yes, Sonny and Cher. I got you, babe. 13 past two's our time. Send a shout out to Wayne. Working hard, Wayne. No good, mate. Got to not work so hard. Cleaning out down at Big L's Brewery, I think it was, Wayne. Anyway, Wayne, you know one of the songs I would pick for you. And just all the truckies, take it easy out there. You know what the song is, Wayne, don't you? It's by Red Sabine. Phantom 309 for you, mate. Enjoy, Wayne.

0: I was out on the West Coast trying to make a buck, and things didn't work out. I was down on my luck. Got tired of roaming and bumming around, so I started thumbing back east toward my hometown. Made a lot of miles the first 2 days, and I figured I'd be home in a week if my luck held out this way. But the third night I got stranded way out of town at a cold, lonely crossroads. Rain was pouring down. I was hungry and freezing, done caught a chill, when the lights of a big semi topped the hill. Lord, I sure was glad to hear them air brakes come on. And I climbed in that cab where I knew it'd be warm. At the wheel sat a big man. He weighed about 210. He stuck out his hand and said with a grin, "Big Joe's the name." I told him mine. And he said, "The name of my rig is Phantom 309. Well, I asked him why he called his rig such a name. He said, "Son, this old Mac can put them all to shame. There ain't a driver or a rig a running any line that's seen nothing but taillights from Phantom 309. Well, we rode and talked the better part of the night when the lights of a truck stop came in sight. He said, "I'm sorry, son, this is as far as you go, because I got to make a turn just on up the road." Well, he tossed me a dime as he pulled her in low and said, "Have yourself a hot cup on old Big Joe." When Joe and his rig roared out in the night, in nothing flat, he was clean out of sight. Well, I went inside and ordered me a cup, told the waiter Big Joe was setting me up. Oh, you could have heard a pin drop. It got deathly quiet, and the waiter's face turned kind of white. "Well, did I say something wrong?" I said with a halfway grin. He said, "No, this happens every now and then. Every driver in here knows Big Joe. But son, let me tell you what happened about 10 years ago. At the crossroads tonight where you flagged him down, there was a busload of kids coming from town. And they were right in the middle when Big Joe topped the hill. It could have been slaughter, but he turned his wheels. Well, Joe lost control, went into a skid, and gave his life to save that bunch of kids. And there at that crossroads was the end of a line for Big Joe and Phantom 309. But every now and then, some hiker will come by, and like you, Big Joe will give him a ride. Here, have another cup, and forget about the dime. Keep it as a souvenir from Big Joe and Phantom 309.
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Yes, that was Split Ends there, One Step Ahead. Right, next up we've got a song request for Maggie. Hope you're going well, Maggie. Juice Newton, Queen of Hearts at 22 past two. Here it is, Maggie, for you.

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Yes, James Taylor there, Fire and Rain. Right, it's just on 2:30 on Bunbury 103.7, so that's time for us to do an instrumental. So we know it as Jeff's Instrumental. This one cranks up a bit, actually. It's the two cellos, Whole Lot of Love. Okay, so you'll know this one here. I know Para would probably like this one, but this is on the cellos, Para. Here we go.

0: There you go, Jeff's instrumental for today, the two cellos. What a whole lot of love was the name of the song, so Led Zeppelin there. Power, you would like that, I'm sure. 26-3. Right, quickly just to remind you that the Brunswick Bowling Club invite you to a wine and cheese tasting afternoon. Enjoy long tables of fun and friendship while tasting cheese made by Melville Park, they're from Brunswick as well, together with wines from Rascal's Corner, Ferguson Valley. This event is being held on Saturday, June 13, so Saturday week for us, at the Brunswick Bowling Club on the Southwest Highway. And it's from 3 p.m. Tickets are $40 each, and you must contact Nolene on 0447-317-457 to get tickets. There will be no door sales. So that number again, Nolene, is 0447-317-457. There you go, the Brunswick Bowling Club wine and cheese. That should be good. There you go. Now, Grub, you like the cover of the Rolling Stone. I know you like doing it at karaoke, etc. Pretty good to Dr. Hook, but Grub, I've got Poison. That's the group and their version of Cover the Rolling Stone. This is for you, Grub.
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0: always be smiling and beautiful.
1: Yeah, see, yeah, that was Poison. Next up, we got The Sweet. Love is like oxygen. It's 21-3 on Bunbury 103.7. DJ Bakes, that's me. I'm here until 3 p.m.

0: Love is like oxygen. That was The Sweet at 18-3. Right, we've got station sponsor messages now. Following the messages, the White Stripes, their version of One More Cup of Coffee. Sometimes we have too many. Outdoor
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She was crowned 2024 Emerging Artist of the Year at the WA Country Music Awards. 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
1: Yeah, it's local music there. Savannah Solomon, Someday, Somewhere. Pretty good. Right, it's just about 8 to 3 on Bunbury. Not quite, just almost there, though. 8 to 3 on Bunbury, 103.7. So we've got two songs to squeeze in now to get us to the 3 o'clock news and finish the show. I'd like to thank our show sponsor for the lunchbox. That's Outdoor Blind Designs. Thank you, guys. Next Monday, Josie Arnold should be in for Monday lunchbox. And just to remind you, after the 3 o'clock news, we'll be singing dance with Jesse for the kids. And following singing dance with Jesse, it'll be Friday Drive with Claire in the chair this afternoon between 3 and 6. So plenty live. And I'll be back tonight at 7 to do Friday Night Country between 7 and 10. Thanks for your time, people. Enjoy. So we'll have Eric Clapton, Layla. And to take us to the 3 o'clock news, will be The Offspring. You're going to go far, kid. Bye.
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1: Hello there, I'm Terry Daniel. The federal government says it is still consulting with the startup sector about exemptions from its tax legislation. Labor's bill to link the capital gains tax discount to inflation has passed the lower house. There are concerns the reforms could see entrepreneurs move overseas, where investment conditions are more favourable. But Prime Minister Anthony Albanese claims discussions with industry are ongoing.
2: We said on budget night that we would have a consultation process. Treasury are handling that. There'll be a Senate committee inquiry. We will have the details. The first legislation will be debated in the Senate.
1: One Nation is under pressure to clarify key elements of its housing policy following a fiery interview on Sydney Radio. The minor party says it would limit property ownership to Australian citizens and permanent residents. They also claim temporary visa holders and foreign nations would be forced to sell their home within 2 years. But Senator Sean Bell has struggled to explain whether those who refuse to divest their property would be evicted.
3: That is an excellent question. But what we are saying, it is perfectly reasonable to expect that homes in Australia go to Australian citizens and those who reside here permanently.
4: Sean. This is turning into a train wreck, mate.
1: Unions are welcoming a landmark Fair Work ruling to stop NDIS providers shortchanging workers. Up to 10% of the sector could be up to $16,000 a year better off as a result of the decision. Australian Services Union Secretary Angus McFarland says it won't cost the government a cent.
5: This won't have any impact on the actual NDIS bottom line because the NDIS funds providers to pay their workers at the correct rate. What this decision is doing is stopping providers trying to use excuses and loopholes to pay them something else.
1: Fresh data from the National Anti-Scam Centre shows a drop in fraud reports in the first 3 months of this year. Australians still lost more than $76 million to scams over the period. ACCC Deputy Chairwoman Katrina Lowe says online scams were the greatest source of financial harm.
6: The ScamWatch reports show Australians reported losses of $38.3 million to scams that begin through online contact. So this is fake websites, advertisements, social media and mobile apps.
1: Meantime, in Victoria, drivers trying to claim their 20% rego rebate have logged in to discover they're not registered. Radio callers say VicRoads has stopped sending out reminder letters and many have no idea they've been driving around unregistered.
7: Mum was driving down the road, got pulled over, got a nice little fine, having an unregistered card, never received anything in the mail about it.
1: Briefly in other news, more than 100,000 exotic cockroaches have been seized from a commercial breeder in Bathurst, New South Wales. Biosecurity officials say it's the largest seizure of illegal exotic invertebrates in Australia's history. They're estimated to be worth around $200,000. And Australia's alpine regions are gearing up for the ski season ahead of its official start this weekend. A number of resorts across the mountains in New South Wales and Victoria have reported up to 10 centimetres of the white stuff overnight. This is Air News. NRL and Brisbane Broncos coach Michael Maguire has explained why he dropped Premiership hero Ezra Mamm. Tom Duffy will wear the number 6 jersey tomorrow night against the Gold Coast Titans, with Mamm warming the bench. Maguire says Mamm's loss of form forced his hand.
8: We've got a squad for a reason, and when people are shining and they're doing well, and you know, sometimes people need to go through and do a bit of work, they're not going to give them a go. It's about being successful each weekend, and we haven't hit the mark there over the last month.
1: NRL action continues tonight with the Melbourne Storm hosting the Newcastle Knights. That's followed by the Canberra Raiders and Sydney Roosters. AFL News and Brisbane Lions coach Chris Fagan says his side can turn around and deliver a return to form against the Gold Coast Suns this weekend. Brisbane head to the Gold Coast on a 3-game losing streak for Q Clash 31 and have struggled with third quarter fadeouts. Fagan conceding they're down but not out.
9: We're trying to build our confidence back up a bit. That's been down a little bit. So we're just really trying to keep everything simple and players having a narrow focus on their strengths and us playing with a little bit more freedom, which I thought we did in the last quarter last week.
1: Hawthorn will wear black armbands tonight to honour 1961 Premiership player Phil Hay, who's passed away. The Hawks face the Western Bulldogs at the MCG. The Hawks go into the match without injured stars Jack Gunston and Tom Barris. Australian Independent Radio News.
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11: Woof, woof. And I know who's the friend who really loves his Kelpie so much, Don Spencer.

I take him into town, I have to start up early, cause they never go the way I want, so I need someone to help me. I just give a whistle, and I call for Bob the Kelpie. Come on, Bob, come on.

0: give a whistle. 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
1: Good boy, Bob. That's a good boy.
0: I just give a whistle and I call for Bob the Kelpie.
1: Good boy, Bobby.
2: Oh, yes, that's our Bob the Kelpie. He's always the best Aussie dog who loves chasing sheep around the field and loves to ride in a ute to town. Thanks, Don Spencer. All right, boys and girls, Fifi and the Flower Tots are ready for you again.

0: I'm so proud of you, boys and girls. You really did your best of joining in an adventure with Fifi and the Flower Tots all around the garden. This is really another great week with more big shows.
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2: Well, good afternoon and welcome to Friday. You're with Claire. Yes, I'm back, momentarily anyway. And this program, of course, is brought to you by Ironman 4x4. I'm there in Bunbury, in Spencer Street and in Strelley Street in Busselton. But before I even check the weather, I'm going to kick off with some of our very first awesome track today. And hopefully I set the standard. So here is the Rogue Traders, an Aussie band.

Well, there's one to kick off with. Hey, I want to set the mood for an awesome weekend for you this weekend, and I want to play some great music and also the music that you love too. So I'm here from 3 till 6 today, guys, and if you would like to request something, something pretty upbeat if you can, then text in on 0448 057 916, and I will do my very, very best to try and find it on our playlist and play it for you. So maybe get your thinking caps on. And I want to rock it out today, and hopefully you can help me do that. Now, before we go much further, I better have a quick look at the weather. So today, pretty much cloud clearing. I mean, it is an absolutely beautiful day out there. No real chance of rain. Now, what's happening for the weekend, I hear you ask? Well, I'm glad you asked that question. So tomorrow, Saturday, it's going to be a maximum of 19, minimum of 6, so pretty chilly, but sunny with light winds, very minimal chance of rain. But on Sunday, it all happens. So 9 to 21 with showers increasing. Chance of rain later in the afternoon, 80%. But then on Monday, holy goodness me, we've still got a maximum of 20, but possible rainfall 15 to 30 mil. Chance of rain 100%. Well, I think that's a given. And then it does sort of dribble on nearly all of the remaining week. So get out there and enjoy the weather while you can. It's gorgeous now. It'll be gorgeous tomorrow. But then, that's okay. We need the rain. Love it. All right. So as I said, I'm taking requests today. I'm playing what I think is some pretty awesome music. We've got a whole range of stuff today, but it's all pretty lovely and pretty upbeat. Here's our next one, my favourite, The Cranberries.

0: One of the best bands of the 90s. That, of course, was the Cranberries, that wonderful Irish band. And look, I will make a comment too that I should have said before. If you heard me start up this hour with Rogue Traders, which they are, of course, an Australian group, and for quite a while their lead singer was a young lady called Natalie Bassingthwaite, and I'm going to name drop now. So, Natalie, I actually remember playing sandcastles with her on a beach when she was about, I think she was about two, three maybe, because at that stage I was going out with her uncle. Anyway, enough ancient history, but there we go. There's my brush with fame. When I was about 16 and little Natalie was two or three, there we were making sandcastles on the beach. I know, completely useless piece of information, but I'm enjoying it. And now stay on 103.7 because I'm going to play a couple of requests coming up very soon after these messages. One for the wonderful Nikki, thank you for listening, and also one for Alison, so stay tuned.
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Oh, wonderful power ballad there from 1984. That one was for Nikki. Hope you're listening in. That was The Cars, of course. Rick Ocasek out the front. Well, I'm not sure whether he does the lead vocals on that one, to be sure. All right, so I'm taking requests today. Hi there, you're with Claire. This is Friday Drive, and I really want to make your Friday drive home a really pleasant one by playing some great tunes today. That is my goal. It's 29 past three. I'm here for another 2.5 hours. So if you feel like texting in with a request, then just text me on 0448 057 916. Love to hear from you. And I'd love to hear from Alison. I have a request for Alison coming up right now. And this is interesting because it's not something I would normally play, but I do know this song. So this is Huntrix. Now, this is a K-pop band, being Korean popular music, right? But this is from an American animated musical fantasy film called K-pop Demon Hunters. So this is from 2025. I like it. It's boppy, it's groovy, and the if you have a look at the video that goes with the song, it's pretty awesome. Hope you enjoy it. Something a bit different.

0: 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Mechanical in Strickland Street. They'll give your cooling system and brakes a good going over.
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Oh, the very distinctive voice of Linda Perry there. And Four Non Blondes, and that kind of was their big hit. It reached number 14 on the US Billboard Hottest 100 charts, and it became the band's signature song. So that was from 1993. Yeah, so that's just a little favourite of mine. All right, you're with Claire. You're on Bunbury 103.7 and this is Friday Drive. It's 21 to 4. And I got to remind you that this program is made possible through sponsorship by Ironman 4x4. They have absolutely everything you could need for your four-wheel drive vehicle. And they're in two places now, Bunbury 4x4, 73 Spencer Street, and down in Busselton, 56 Strelley Street. So if you want anything for your four-wheel drive, those places are where you should go. Now, I just received a text a little while ago from a very regular listener, the lovely Natasha. Hi there, Tash. And she's made a request, and she told me a nice little story about this particular song and what she was doing at the time and what it reminds her of. And you know what? I'm the same. This song reminds me of school socials. Yes, it does. And, you know, it's from 1977. I'm giving away my age there. But it's disco. And who doesn't love disco? Donna Summer.

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0: Oh, yeah.
1: Now, that is serious rock. Absolutely. Yeah, let me talk to you about... Oh, there's a little bit just trailing away there. What's going on there? They can stop that now. Yeah, so Dave Grohl started the band The Foo Fighters, and I'm going to tell you a bit about him. Now, of course, most of you will know that Dave Grohl joined grunge band Nirvana as the drummer, and that was back in 1990. And when they were on tour, he used to take a guitar with him, and he used to write songs, but he was too intimidated to share them with the band because he was pretty much in awe of the frontman, Kurt Cobain. But then, of course, Kurt Cobain passed away in 1994, and then Grohl decided to just do a bit of a project where he would release an album and he played all the instruments himself, and but he was trying to sort of keep it anonymous and very low-key. So he had to come up with a band name, and that band name was the Foo Fighters. But he said later, had I actually considered this to be an ongoing career, which of course it has been since 1994, I probably would have called it something else because it's the stupidest effing band name in the world, quote unquote. So hilarious. That's how they ended up with the name Foo Fighters. But they are serious rockers because they've won 15 Grammy Awards. It's an American award. Best rock album 5 times. They are the most successful rock act, or one of them, sorry, of the most successful rock acts in Grammy history. So pretty special stuff. I really like the Foo Fighters. It's hard-hitting rock, but it's awesome. It's good stuff. So you're with Claire. You're on Bunbury 103.7. This is Friday Drive, and I hope I'm providing some great driving music for you if you're heading home or heading down south. Now I'm going to play, here's a little something from a local artist who we like to promote, and then I'm going to finish up this hour with a track from the Dandy Warhols. But here is, and here's an intro to Bianca Black.
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1: This is Air News Western Australia. I'm Mark Dransfield. A 19-year-old man has been charged with 11 offences after he allegedly crashed his car while trying to evade police. Police say they tried to stop his Ford Falcon in Aveley just before 9 last night. The driver allegedly sped away from the officers before losing control and crashing into a tree and streetlight. It's alleged the officers also found cannabis, drug paraphernalia and suspected stolen property in his car. Meantime, police are investigating whether the driver of a Transperth bus suffered a medical episode before losing control and crashing into a tree. A 61-year-old passenger has died in hospital overnight, while several others were injured following the crash in Wanneroo yesterday. Transport Minister Rita Saffiotti has described the incident as a tragedy.
2: My sympathy goes out to all of the passengers, but in particular the families of that passenger who has passed away and the other passenger who is currently in hospital. The police are investigating this incident. It has now been passed to the police, who have control of the incident. They are investigating whether it was a medical episode.
1: And an emergency department in Perth's southern suburbs has reopened after it was closed due to a serious car crash. Police say an 83-year-old driver struck a 73-year-old pedestrian outside St John of God Murdoch before crashing into a wall outside the ED. The pedestrian's now in a stable condition after suffering critical injuries, and the driver received minor injuries. Firefighters are urging electric vehicle owners to install smoke detectors where they charge their cars. There have been around 85 lithium-ion battery-related fires in WA so far this year. The rising popularity of electric vehicles is expected to contribute to more fires. DFES Assistant Commissioner Danny Mossoni says EV-related fires can be extremely dangerous.
3: Once the battery is damaged, it's at risk of catching fire. It will go into what's called thermal runaway, and what we see in that instance is jet-like flames coming from one side of the vehicle or from both sides, but it's extremely powerful flame.
1: Venues are being encouraged to apply for extended trading hours throughout the FIFA World Cup. Approved pubs, bars and sporting clubs can stay open during live broadcasts of the tournament, which kicks off on June 9. Racing and Gaming Minister Paul Papalia says the relaxed liquor laws and trading hours will allow venues to make the most of the event.
4: People who are running or owning bars and other venues should get in their applications quickly, because time's running out, and I would encourage them to do it. It's a great initiative, and we'd like to see the venues come to life right across the state.
1: Last weekend, storms have thrown up a boon for one treasure hunter. Metal detecting hobbyist Bill Allerton has collected a once-in-a-lifetime haul on an eroded beach in Mandurah. He says he uncovered coins, including threepences, sixpences, a florin and pennies.
5: A lot of coins I picked up just on the surface. The surf's come in, cut the sand away, then the wind's just blown off and exposed the coins on the surface. A lot of them were just scratched the top and they came out. On the beach, it works in the towel line where everybody sits with their towels, so that's what you normally detect. And that's when they hit the old coins, they're all in a straight line. Obviously, that's where everybody sat back then.
1: In air sport, the Dockers are heading to Bunbury, where they'll face North Melbourne tomorrow. A win would make it their 12th in a row. Andrew McWalter says Brandon Starcevic is going to take the Eagles' back line to the next level. Starcevic is set to play his first AFL game in blue and gold after his trade west during the off-season. McWalter says his leadership ability stands out amongst the playing group.
6: He's a pretty quiet guy, but as soon as he steps onto the oval, he's loud and demanding, and he's just got a good balance. He's got a good temperament. He's highly experienced. He's been able to stand up on the biggest occasion, which is what we ask of any leader, and that's the biggest thing to being a leader, is to stand up in big moments, and he's proven that. Yeah, really excited to see him play for us.
1: West Coast face Port Adelaide at the stadium tomorrow night. And Perth Glory have signed 22-year-old defender Matthew Dench on a two-year deal. The Perth local spent 5 years on the books for English Championship side Charlton Athletic before joining the Brisbane Roar last year, where he made 12 appearances. This is Air News Western Australia.
7: And good afternoon again. You're with Claire and you're on Bunbury 103.7. It's 4 past 4 and I've got a little update regarding weather. So not much to tell you about today because, you know, it's a little bit perfect one day, beautiful the next, or vice versa. But we certainly exceeded our maximum forecast of 20 today. We're sitting on 21 right now. Now tomorrow, Saturday, 6 to 19, same again. Sunny, light winds, pardon me, very little chance of rain. But on Sunday, we've got partly cloudy, high chance of showers, but in the afternoon and evening. So maybe Sunday morning will be okay. 9 to 21. 0 to 3 mils of rain expected. And then Monday is going to be not crazy like it was last weekend, but certainly showers, becoming windy, chance of thunderstorms and chance of rain 100%, somewhere between 15 and 30 mils expected. 13 to 20, so not really cold overnight, but not, you know, dreadfully warm either. And then, of course, Tuesday we've got more rain, and I'm looking over the page now, and Wednesday, same again, and Thursday, rinse and repeat. So much needed rain. Our farming fraternity definitely need more rain, and we need it for our water supply anyway. Of course we do. But, yeah, that's what's happening in the coming week. So I'm now into my second hour. I'm taking requests. If you would like to request a track, then send it through to me on our text line, which is 0448 057 916. I'll be playing a request coming up very shortly, but I'm going to kick off this hour with an Aussie band, a West Aussie band, in fact. Here's one from Spacey Jane.

a lovely one. Hi, this is Friday Drive that you're listening to, and it's brought to you by our sponsor, Ironman 4x4.

Bunbury 4x4 or Busselton 4x4 at 56 Strelley Street. So pop in there and have a chat to the guys and the gals about your needs that you might have for your four-wheel drive, or maybe some bling as well. So look, that track was Spacey Jane. They kicked off in Fremantle back in 2016. So 10 years later, here they are. And honestly, everything that they release, I just feel like they get better and better. Very proud of local groups like that. Good on you, Spacey Jane. Keep that fabulous music coming. It's 11 past four. You're with Claire. And I'm taking requests, but my request line is a little bit quiet right now. So if you do want to make a request, please text me on 0448 057 916. But I am playing a request right now. This is another one for Alison, who I believe has very discerning taste in music. So here is one from Linkin Park. This is called In the End, and it's an absolutely rocking track. Hope you enjoy it.

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The almost immortal Robert Palmer. No, he's not with us anymore. That was Bad Case of Loving You. That was from 1979, but I sort of feel like it was early 80s, maybe. I don't know. It's telling me 1979. Hey, you're with Claire. You're on Bobby 103.7, and this is the Friday Drive program. And now I've got something a little more recent for you. This is from last year. Here is Chapel Roan with Pink Pony Club. For all of you out there who love horses, this is not about horses. Anyway, here's Chapel Roan.

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0: the incredibly talented Don Henley. Yes, of course, he was one of the founding members of the Eagles and sang the lead vocals on very many Eagles Eagles songs that I'm sure you'd know, like Witchy Woman, Desperado, Best of My Love, Life in the Fast Lane, blah, blah, blah. But that one, of course, is The Boys of Summer from an album Building the Perfect Beast, which he, after the 1980 breakup of the Eagles, then Don Henley went out on his own for a little while. And Boys of Summer was an incredibly large hit for him. So here we are, 29 minutes to five. You're with Claire. You're on Bunbury 103.7. And this is the Drive program brought to you by Ironman 4x4. Now we have a few messages and then after that we're going to go with an Aussie band. Yes, it will be the Hoodoo Gurus. And it'll be like, wow.
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5: They're all named Tom. Petty, Jones, Waits, Smothers and Fogarty. 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

0: Nice work there, Hoodoo Gurus. Good job. That was from 1985. Like, wow, Wipeout. I love it. So good. Great Aussie band. Amazing. All right. So you're with Claire. Here we are, Friday afternoon, nearly Friday night. And I guess you're going to be driving home sometime in this hour or two. And I'm here to make it just that little bit nicer for you. And speaking of driving, don't forget that this program is sponsored by Ironman 4x4. And they have all sorts of amazing things for your four-wheel drive. They have bull bars, suspension, GVM upgrades, roof racks, canopies. And don't forget, they also have camping and touring gear. So they've got so much stuff. And there are two places where you can actually go and have a look at their range of products. Yep, they're in 73 Spencer Street in Bunbury. And they're also in Busselton at 56 Strelly Street. So thank you, Ironman 4x4, for making this program possible. Now, I have been asking for requests and it's been fairly quiet, but I'd like to have say a big shout out to Alex for getting in touch. Now, Alex, as I explained on the text line, your request that you wanted from Machine Gun Fellatio, can't find it, mate, not on our playlist, but I will find it for you and play it next time I'm on air. However, your backup request would have to be one of my favourite songs of all time, another Aussie band, yeah, the Go-Betweens from Brisbane. Here is Streets of Your Town.
1: One, two, three, four.

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0: With three albums under his belt, this full-time musician from Bunbury appears regularly at gigs around WA. Here's one of his songs from 2023, Silhouette, on Bunbury 103.7.

there. You're with Claire, and here we are on Bunbury 103.7. It's 13 to 5, and I've got another song by the Foo Fighters for you. I do like them. Can you tell? Yeah, this one's from 2002 from an album called One by One, which was just enormous. You know, just went platinum everywhere. And this is one of the tracks that they released as a single. It's pretty full on. I love it so much. Here's the Foo Fighters with Times Like These.

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that, of course, was Wilson Phillips from 2012. And I'm going to wrap up this hour, and I've got another hour, with our lovely Aussie girl, Kate Miller-Heidke.

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1: Hello there, I'm Terry Daniel. The federal government says it is still consulting with the startup sector about exemptions from its tax legislation. Labor's bill to link the capital gains tax discount to inflation has passed the lower house. There are concerns the reforms could see entrepreneurs move overseas, where investment conditions are more favourable. But Prime Minister Anthony Albanese claims discussions with industry are ongoing.
2: We said on budget night that we would have a consultation process. Treasury are handling that. There will be a Senate committee inquiry. We will have the details. The first legislation will be debated in the Senate.
1: One Nation is under pressure to clarify key elements of its housing policy following a fiery interview on Sydney Radio. The minor party says it would limit property ownership to Australian citizens and permanent residents. They also claim temporary visa holders and foreign nations would be forced to sell their home within 2 years. But Senator Sean Bell has struggled to explain whether those who refuse to divest their property would be evicted.
3: That is an excellent question. But what we are saying, and it is perfectly reasonable to expect that homes in Australia go to Australian citizens,
4: Sean,
3: and those who reside
4: Sean,
3: here permanently.
4: Sean. This is turning into a train wreck, mate.
1: Unions are welcoming a landmark Fair Work ruling to stop NDIS providers shortchanging workers. Up to 10% of the sector could be up to $16,000 a year better off as a result of the decision. Australian Services Union Secretary Angus McFarland says it won't cost the government a cent.
5: This won't have any impact on the actual NDIS bottom line because the NDIS funds providers to pay their workers at the correct rate. What this decision is doing is stopping providers trying to use excuses and loopholes to pay them something else.
1: Fresh data from the National Anti-Scam Centre shows a drop in fraud reports in the first 3 months of this year. Australians still lost more than $76 million to scams over the period. ACCC Deputy Chairwoman Katrina Lowe says online scams were the greatest source of financial harm.
6: The ScamWatch reports show Australians reported losses of $38.3 million to scams that begin through online contact. So this is fake websites, advertisements, social media and mobile apps.
1: Meantime, in Victoria, drivers trying to claim their 20% rego rebate have logged in to discover they're not registered. Radio callers say VicRoads has stopped sending out reminder letters and many have no idea they've been driving around unregistered.
7: Mum was driving down the road, got pulled over, got a nice little fine, having an unregistered card, never received anything in the mail about it.
1: Briefly in other news, more than 100,000 exotic cockroaches have been seized from a commercial breeder in Bathurst, New South Wales. Biosecurity officials say it's the largest seizure of illegal exotic invertebrates in Australia's history. They're estimated to be worth around $200,000. And Australia's alpine regions are gearing up for the ski season ahead of its official start this weekend. A number of resorts across the mountains in New South Wales and Victoria have reported up to 10 centimetres of the white stuff overnight. This is Air News. AFL and the Western Bulldogs will welcome back Cody Waitman when they play Hawthorn at the MCG tonight. The forward hasn't played since 2024 following a string of injuries. And round 14 of the NRL is continuing in Melbourne. The match between the Melbourne Storm and the Newcastle Knights is underway. The later game tonight sees the Canberra Raiders host the Roosters in Canberra. Raiders coach Ricky Stewart insists his side is playing better than their latter possession of 12 suggests.
8: Even some games we lost this year, we haven't been far away. I've got to try and be balanced in when I'm reviewing games and performances, where last week was, you know, a really, really strong performance.
1: The Super Rugby Pacific Finals series is underway in Wellington in New Zealand. The Hurricanes were leading the Brumbies 38-7 at half-time. South Australia has snatched another major event, with the Men's Australian Golf Tournament moving to the North Adelaide course for three events over a seven-year period, effectively sharing the tournament with Victoria from 2028. Golf Australia CEO James Sutherland said the exact details of the schedule are still being finalised.
9: Beyond that, the exact sequencing and years are things to be confirmed, and obviously Victoria is a very important partner in those conversations.
1: Australian Independent Radio News.
10: And here is an update of the weather just to round that out. So today here in Bunbury, we had a forecast maximum of 20. It's still 19 degrees and extremely pleasant out there at the moment. Yeah, very little cloud, light winds, absolutely beautiful. And tomorrow will be the same. 6 to 19, sunny with light winds and a very minimal chance of rain. But things do change up a little bit on Sunday. So 9 to 21 on Sunday with showers increasing, most likely in the afternoon and evening, and the wind picking up a wee bit. Chance of rain, 80%, but only 0 to 3 mil. Monday, it gets serious. 13 to 20, cloudy, very high chance of showers, 100% in fact, and the chance of a thunderstorm in the morning and the afternoon. So winds are picking up as well. So we could get somewhere between 15 and 30 mils of rain. So that's a lot. And then Tuesday right through to Friday, very much the same. Not quite as much rain, but certainly showers and rainy and so on, which some people find very upsetting, but I do not because I have a property and I love the fact that we're actually getting some rain, filling up the dams, watering the crops, you know, that kind of thing. So you're with Claire. It is 5:06 and this, of course, is Friday Drive brought to you by Ironman 4x4. So if you need something, anything really for your 4x4, rock on down and see them in Strelley Street in Busselton and, of course, Spencer Street in Bunbury. Now I'm going to kick off with a request. Thank you, Alison. Here's another one, another awesome song. It goes for nearly 6 minutes, but it's worth it. Bit of a story about it, I'll tell you after I've played it. So, yeah, and if you do want to put a request in, this is the last hour of the show. This is your last chance, 0448 057 916. Here's The Verve with Bittersweet Symphony.

Oh, yes, indeed. The Verve released that one in 1997, and they didn't do a lot of anything else. But by golly, there's a lot of stories about that particular track because it sparked a major copyright dispute. So the Verve sampled an orchestral version of the Rolling Stones the last time, but they didn't acknowledge it, and they initially lost the rights and royalties to that massively popular song. Ouch. Mick Jagger and Keith Richards eventually gave their songwriting credits back to Richard Ashcroft, who theoretically wrote the song. And the video is based, you might have seen it, Richard Ashcroft, the lead singer, purposefully walking down a street in London, and it was inspired by a college idea, and it's a nod to Massive Attack's Unfinished Sympathy video. And there are so many stories I could tell you, but that's probably enough about the Verve and Bittersweet Symphony. Yeah, you could write a book, and someone probably has. All right, change of pace. Now we are going to go with one of my favourite Indigenous singers. Australian guy, the wonderful Dan Sultan, released a couple of albums, won lots of ARIA awards. His second album, Blackbird, I bought that and I just went, wow. And then the next album, Killer, had this track on it. This is Magnetic from Dan Sultan from 2017. Hope you enjoy it.

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Oh, there was something a little more laid back than some of the other stuff I've been playing. It's 25 past five. You're with Claire. This is Friday Drive. And that was Driving by the band Everything But the Girl. That was from 1990. All right, let's just change it up a little bit. Here is a great song from a fellow that produced so much wonderful music. Here is the one and only George Michael, Freak.

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Yes, that of course was Foreigner from 1975, Waiting for a Girl Like You. And apparently my friend Kevin's been waiting for a girl like me. Thank you, dear. Thank you. I really appreciate that. And I'm so glad you sent the message to my own personal phone and not the station one. Sorry. Ah, lovely, lovely stuff. Now, I have a request here. It's 24 to 6, so we're rapidly running out of time, guys. But I've got a request here for Darren. He wanted a song by Lady Gaga. The one he wanted I didn't have on the playlist, but I've got an absolute cracker. I think this really made her famous. This was the one, 2008. This is Lady Gaga with Poker Face.

0: There we are, Darren. I hope you enjoyed that one. And coming up after some messages, I'm going to play you a song by The Lars. You may not have heard of them, but you'll certainly know the song because it's been in lots of movies and TV shows. Coming up soon.
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Oh, there she goes indeed. That was The Lars. They're an English band. They wrote that back in 1988, and then it appeared in movies like, in the soundtrack of the movies like The Parent Trap, Fever Pitch, Girl Interrupted, Cold Case, Snow Day, So I Married an Axe Murderer, Mike Myers won that one, hilarious, Gilmore Girls, Family Guy, Need I Go On. It was kind of everywhere there for quite a while. So there we are. There's the original version. There are many remakes of that, of course. Now I'm going to play you something that you might not expect. I really like Taylor Swift. I think she's amazing, and you're probably all rolling your eyes right now. But hey, here's one from 2014 that really helped establish her career. I love it. Here it is, Shake It Off.

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1: 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The Dardanup Shire wants to hear your feedback, whether you're a regular user or visit occasionally. 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You can access the survey at the Shire's webpage, dardanup.wa.gov.au. 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
2: She's a pianist who writes emotional pop music to spread meaningful messages to others. 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It's called Shots Fired on Bunbury 103.7.

Well, there we are. That's Charlie Rose. And that's it from me, pretty much. Thanks for joining me for 3 hours of Friday Drive. We've had a great time. I want to thank all the listeners who made requests as well. Good on you. And also, just a reminder, DJ Bakes is on tonight with Friday Night Country, 7 p.m. to 10 p.m. Don't miss it. So I'm going to finish up now with the Queen. Yeah, that's right. I think it might be Madonna. Here's a dance track from Confessions on a Dance Floor from 2005. And I'm going to dance all the way to the car.

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1: Hello there, I'm Terry Daniel. The opposition says the government is wrong to claim its new tax reforms will help stop the rise of One Nation. Speaking at an economic forum, the Prime Minister has defended his changes to capital gains tax and negative gearing. Anthony Albanese argued the measures help shield Australia from the social and economic discontent seen overseas. But Deputy Liberal Leader Jane Hume maintains the reforms will do no such thing.
2: The Prime Minister's come out and said that, well, this is a budget about fighting populism. Oh, well, give me a break. This is not a budget about fighting populism. Can the Prime Minister please make up his mind and tell us exactly what this budget was all about? Because it certainly hasn't been received well.
1: Nature experts are warning of a pollination crisis as Australia's bees struggle. Mark Dransfield reports.
3: New data suggests at least 60% of the country's beehives have been wiped out by varroa mite. It's a parasitic mite that attacks and feeds on honeybees. Fiona Chambers, chief executive of the Wean Bee Foundation, says the parasite is also eliminating feral beehives.
4: So all of that free pollination will be gone from the pollination system. You put on top of that up to 60% or maybe more hive losses from the managed honeybees, and we really do have a pollination crisis for agriculture.
1: If you're flying into Hobart in Tasmania in the near future, you'll find two new food and drink venues have opened in the departures lounge of Hobart Airport as part of the $200 million terminal redevelopment. Pulse Tasmania reports a new cafe and bar are now serving travellers before they fly, offering them local Tasmanian produce, beers, wines and light meals. More venues are on the way, with another cafe expected in coming weeks and a fast food outlet planned for 2027. The start of the ski season in New South Wales and Victoria could see up to 10 centimetres of snow fall in alpine areas overnight. Thousands are expected to drive to the New South Wales Snowy Mountains and the Victorian Alps for the long weekend, with extra highway patrols on to make sure they arrive safely. Transport for New South Wales Director of Field Operations, Rob Austin, says drivers need to be careful.
5: Just some advice to people though, look, we are experiencing some icy conditions, so if you're heading down there, please, if you're going to be going into the national parks, please make sure that you have your snow chains, drive to conditions, slow down a little bit, but please enjoy the snow.
1: Meanwhile in Victoria, Mount Buller, Mount Hotham, Falls Creek and Mount Baulbaur Alpine Resorts have had fresh snow over the last few days, with snow machines also boosting coverage. Mount Buller's David Clark says the industry brings in billions of dollars to Victoria's economy.
6: The snow's come right on time. Mount Buller's Victoria's favourite alpine resort, part of $2.1 billion that alpine resorts deliver to the state economy, and 12,000 full-time equivalent jobs. So it's really important to have this ski season up and running.
1: Briefly in other news, the Victorian Premier could face a leadership challenge within weeks ahead of November's state election. A number of Labor MPs have reportedly grown concerned about the possibility of a wipeout at the polls. And finally, to the Australian share market, the All Ords has closed down 61 points at 88.55. One Australian dollar was buying 71.26 US cents. This is AIR News. AFL and the Hawthorn versus Western Bulldogs game is underway at the MCG. The Hawks have gone into the match without injured stars Jack Gunston and Tom Barras. Brisbane Lions coach Chris Fagan is challenging his injury-hit side to lift in Saturday's Q clash. Brisbane head to the Gold Coast with 15 players in the casualty ward after Hugh McCluggage went down at training on Thursday. Fagan admits they're battling, but is eager to see who can step up against the Gold Coast Suns.
7: Injuries always challenge your depth, and if you go through and have a look at who the injured players are, there's some pretty good ones amongst them. Crisis creates opportunity. If you've got those sort of situations, you might find that you unearth something you didn't know that you had.
1: In the NRL, a short time ago in Melbourne, the Melbourne Storm were leading the Newcastle Knights 20-18 in the second half. And just underway, the Canberra Raiders are playing the Sydney Roosters in Canberra. The World Super Rugby playoffs have been on tonight. The Hurricanes have beaten the Brumbies 66-12 in Wellington, New Zealand. And in other Super Rugby news, Western Force outside centre George Bridge will leave the club to seek overseas opportunities in 2027. Bridge headlines a group of six players set to seek new homes in the off-season. Max Bury and Darby Lancaster will both join other Super Rugby clubs. And the Socceroos are getting ready for their final hit out before their opening World Cup game against Turkey. Australia will face Switzerland in a friendly on Sunday morning. Australian Independent Radio News.
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I start each day and I end each night. But it gets really lonely when you're by yourself. Now where is love? And who is love? I gotta know.

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Tom Tom lived for all he could give, and he stood by his father's side. Then into his world came a sweet young girl, and he took her for his bride. He took her for his bride.

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He

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Y'all know what that means. It's Friday night country time. Let's hope you can stay tuned to Bunbury 103.7 for the next 3 hours as we have some of the best country music you ever hear. Starting right now.

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1: Carly Pearce there. You can have him is the name of the song. Right, it's 7:05 on Bunbury 103.7. It's Friday Night Country with DJ Bakes. I'm in the chair until 10 p.m. And like we say, as it's Friday Night Country, we're only doing country music until 10 o'clock. And if you'd like a song request, you can text. Remember, don't ring because I won't answer the phone. You've got to text. Text 0448057916 and I'll do my best to find the song for you. So it's got to be country, like I said, and it's got to be a good one. Otherwise, it probably won't happen because the playlist is actually loaded, but I can change it around. Anyway, temperature outside, people, Bunbury, nice. 12 degrees. Busselton, 11. Collie, you're on 10 degrees. Not bad. Mandurah's around 16 and Perth's around 13 degrees. So if you're having a party in that on the patio or whatever, or even inside, glass of red, nice brandy or scotch, something like that would be nice. Way to go. Keep warm. Have the fire. I'm sure the Reed family probably got that fire going out in front of the new shed there, Brad and Maggie. Anyway, let's get to music. Turnpike Troubadours, Every Girl. I'm going to follow that with Clancy Pye with My Hometown. And then we'll do Cody Johnson, Hello Lonesome. Let's do three in a row.
2: Well, she was.

0: Yeah, so there you go. That was Glenn. No, that was Cody Johnson. Sorry, there you go. Hello, Lonesome. Friday, that was Clancy Pie, My Hometown. And before that, it was Turnpike Troubadours, Every Girl. Right, we've got station sponsor messages coming up now. 2.5 minutes of those. Following the messages, I've got to send a shout out to Brad, Maggie. We've got also Helena, Alex, and Clarissa. They're all listening in. And we want a bit of Slim Dusty. When the rain tumbles down in July, that'll follow the station sponsor's messages. Here we go.
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You never go wrong with Slim Dusty there, can you? When the rain tumbles down in July. 21 past 7, that was a special one for Maggie, Brad, Helena, Alex, and Clarissa. And as the guys were saying, it's from Uncle DJ. Hope you enjoyed that one. That's good. Love it, Maggie. Very good. Next up, song request for Faye. Having a good evening, Faye, I hope. Take it nice and easy as well. Probably a glass of Chardonnay or something to that effect. Probably from New Zealand, I would imagine. Faye, Ella Langley. Yeah, can't go wrong there either, can you? She's a pretty good talent. Her and Lainey Wilson, etc. Anyway, Ella Langley for you, Faye. Better Be Tough. Name's the song. Well, you'll have to be in 18 days, won't you?

0: earth.
1: Yeah, so there you go, Faye. Ella Langley, better be tough. I know you have a knee operation coming up in about 18 days, you're saying. Yes, all good. Right, let's get the music going. John Party. How Did You Know is the name of the song at 26 past 7 on Bunbury 103.7. This is Friday Night Country with DJ Bakes until 10 p.m.

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Yes, Dusty Munro, Carolina Ground. What a bad song, actually. Quite good. 27-8. All right, next up, everyone's ready. This is the big song. You know this, what this is going to be, Brad, don't you? This one's going out to Katanning or the Reed family. I'm assuming that's what it is, Brad. The Reed family out at Katanning. Probably listening in. I know Faye likes this one and the Reed family like this one as well. Most people do like this one. It's Chris Stapleton, Tennessee Whiskey. Here we go.

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that we've got divorcees and a big bouncer man, an old jukebox and a real bad band. We've got waitresses

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I love this bar. That was for Brad. Hope you enjoyed that one, Brad. Are you putting a bar in the shed, are you? Or not, Brad? Don't keep a secret, that's what I'm saying. Don't tell anyone. 11 to 8 is our time on Bunbury 103.7. Next song is actually going out to you, Brad, as well. It's from, you know who it is from. It's from Maggie. Don Williams, It Must Be Love. It's for you, Brad.

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Yeah, there you go. That would have got the blood going. Jambalaya. It was Lead Loader and the Barrels. It's the name of the group. 4 to 8. Right, to get us up past 8 o'clock, that's two in a row again. We've got Waylon Watt, Dead Man Walking, the name of the song. And we'll take it to 8 o'clock, will be Jake Worthington with It Ain't the Whiskey. Let's go, two in a row.

there you go. That was Jake Worthington. It Ain't the Whiskey. Prior to that was Waylon Wyatt with Dead Man Walking. Right, it's 8:02 now on Bunbury 103.7. This is Friday Night Country until 10 p.m. DJ Bakes, that's me. I'm in the chair. And if you like a song request, you can text 0448 057 916. Remember, don't ring. You need to text. Because I'm the only one in the station here at the moment, and I won't answer the phone. I'll get the text message. It's got to be country. Otherwise, it won't happen either. So it's only doing country. Friday Night Country. Right, next two songs. Faye. Two for you. Josh Turner. Where the Girls Are. And we'll follow that with Shaboozy and Jelly Roll with Amen.

There you go, Faye. Two in a row for you. Josh Turner and Shabuzi with Jelly Roll. Amen. That one there. Right, 8:09 is our time. Next up, two in a row. Maggie, these ones for you. Minnie Jackson in Afrikaans for you. Followed by West.

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5: Now it's time for a bit of Alan Jackson. 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

Yes, Alan Jackson. Good time. 24 past 8 on Bunbury 103.7. Friday Night Country until 10 o'clock. Next up, Willie Nelson. Ain't necessarily so. Then we'll have a grapevine. Following the grapevine, Brad Paisley with Ticks.

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Yes, Brad Paisley there, ticks. 28 to 9. Right, temperatures outside, people. You think it's getting a bit cool if you're outside in the patio, around the fire, whatever? You're probably right. Collie, you're down to 8 degrees. Busselton and Bunbury both on 10 degrees. If you're Perth way, it's a bit warmer. 14 in Mandurah and 11 in Perth. So it is winter, so there you can't complain about it too much. Right, let's get back to music. I've got Lindsay Waddington, Lonely Heart. Follow that with Johnny Cash, Ain't No Grave. And following Johnny will be John Prine, Common Sense. Let's do three in a row.

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Yes, that was Kin Fo and Terry McBride. Wild Horses. That's 14 to 9 on Bunbury 103.7. Next up, Becky Cole with Sober. And we'll follow that with they're called the K-Gals with Good Hoedown.

When my insecurity took a cold shower, I could see you through the haze. So dance with me, I haven't had a drink. I'm not as confident as you think.

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Yes, that was Colby Lee Swift, Joker's Heart. All right, it's 2 to 9 to get us past 9 o'clock and into our last hour. It's going to be Jimmy Buckley and the Three Amigos and their version of Flowers on the Wall.

Yes, Toby Keith with Willie Nelson there. Beer for my horses. Right, 9:04. We're into the last hour of Friday Night Country already. Time does fly, doesn't it? So I got some good songs in this last hour, like Luke Combs up next, Roger Miller, Barbara Ray, Dolly Parton, Olivia Newton-John, Gene Rockwell, just to mention a few during this last hour of the show. Right, I haven't got time to spare. I need to play songs, not talk. Let's keep it going. So we've got Luke Combs now, Growing Up, Getting Old. Follow that with Roger Miller, River in the Rain. Followed by Barbara Ray, Down the Mississippi. Let's do three in a row.

November rain down the Mississippi. Right, it's 14 past 9 on Bunbury 103.7. This is Friday Night Country until 10 p.m. Time does fly when you have fun, though. So, because we keep the music going, next one, Helen would like this one. I've requested it before a couple of times. So, Helen, if you're listening in, Dolly Parton, 9 to 5.

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Yes, the one and only Olivia Newton-John, Banks of the Ohio. Yeah, pretty good song there. 23 actually past, clicked over. Right, a couple more before we have a grapevine. We've got Bobby Angel coming up next. A couple more years. We'll follow that with Max Jackson. So she's got a good voice too. Fixin' Things, the name of her song. 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

0: 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They'll give your cooling system and brakes a good going over.
1: When you write poetry, the words are supposed to rhyme. But when it's the bush version, it doesn't happen every time. Sometimes it's funny, sometimes it's sad, but that's the charm, it's real, not bad. Enjoy a night of bush poetry and socialising with the Bunbury Bush Poets. They meet every 2 months at the Parade Hotel. The next gathering is on Monday, the 8th of June. It kicks off at 6 p.m. for a couple of hours of poetry, socialising and a really relaxed night. The Bunbury Bush Poets' next meeting is at the Parade Hotel on Monday, the 8th of June. The Grapevine on Bunbury 103.7. Yeah.

Yeah, Sullen ready there. Delta Dawn, 27 to 10. That's our time. I've got about seven songs I've got to squeeze in. Not much time left. We'll keep it going. Gene Rockwell from South Africa as well. Do You Ever Think of Me is the name of the song. We'll follow that with Garth Brooks, Friends in Low Places.

0: Yes, Garth Brooks there. Friends in Low Places. Temperatures outside, people. Last time for tonight. Cold spots, Collie. 7 degrees. Well, Wandering's just dropped to 6. But 7 in Collie. 9 in Bunbury and 9 in Busselton. Perth ways. 11 in Perth and 14 Mandurah. Right, we've got station sponsor messages. Following the messages, we'll have Lainey Wilson with Smell Like Smoke.
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0: Yeah, Slim's probably pretty right there. Right, we've got a grapevine, then I have Travis Tritt, live version with 500 Miles Away From Home. Follow that with Tim McGraw. I like it. I love it. And to close the show, Kenny Rogers, The Gambler. Right, Friday Night Country, we'll be back next Friday night between 7 and 10, but we'll be automated. No seat, no one's in the seat. And I'll be back in 2 weeks' time. We'll do it live again. Thanks for your time, people. It's 10 to 10. Bye for now.
1: 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They'll give your cooling system and brakes a good going over.
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on a warm summer's evening, on a train bound for nowhere, I met up with a gambler. We were both too tired to sleep, so we took turns of staring out the window at the darkness till boredom overtook us.

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Nathan and Tom combine vocal harmonies, guitar, and live beats. And despite being polar opposites in personality, there's a unique chemistry between them that needs to be heard. So, here's your chance. From Margaret River and performing as Salt Tree, here they are with She's the One on Bunbury 103.7. Well.

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From the Wheat Belt, singer-songwriter Kendra Fuster performs his Cater Days. Here's a new song, Finally Fine, on Bunbury 103.7.

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1: Have a fun time with the kids and grandies on the third Sunday of each month at the Forest Park Miniature Railway. The trains will be running again on the 21st of June in Blair Street. Tickets for rides are only $4. Closed shoes must be worn. You'll be able to treat the littlies with ice creams, drinks and a sausage sizzle. The Forest Park Miniature Railway is running again on the 21st of June. The trains operate between 10 and 2 and are run by volunteers and railway enthusiasts. The Grapevine on Bunbury 103.7.

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Shane Savick grew up in the Southwest and has teamed up with Katie Gabel to form the highly acclaimed duo Scarlet's Way. They released their first single in 2017. 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

She's a fictional character in William Shakespeare's tragic drama Othello. Desdemona was the wife of Othello and honoured here by Finn Alexander from Australind and his band The Forever Party. 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

that time, cause she said, take your time, slow down and let me show you the way. Well, the sand was warm underneath where they lay, cool breeze made the waves dance and play. A band played in the hall, they were loud, it was small, but who listened anyway? And every guy's a clumsy poet, and every girl's a beauty queen, but they're so caught up in appearances,

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Vanessa Miller started playing gigs around Bunbury from age 14. 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
1: Hello there, I'm Terry Daniel. The Prime Minister, Anthony Albanese, will meet with his New Zealand counterpart in Noosa in Queensland today. The pair will discuss ways of driving economic growth, boosting defence cooperation and enhancing engagement in the Pacific. The two leaders will also address a round table with business leaders from both nations. The Albanese government's tax changes are putting Australian charities on alert. Coralie Katsimbanis has the story.
2: 19 Australian leaders from Christian, Catholic, Muslim and Hindu organisations have written to the Treasurer warning the planned 30% minimum tax on trusts and capital gains will wipe out a potential $3 billion in donations. The letter also warns that the proposed tax on trust distributions puts Labor's goal to double philanthropic giving at risk by 2030 unless the government agrees to a carve-out on donations to charities and not-for-profits. Coralie Katsimbanis reporting.
1: In Victoria, two contenders are lining up to replace Jacinta Allen as Premier if a Labor push to oust her succeeds. There's growing speculation a change of leadership is just weeks away, ahead of the November state election. Deputy Premier Ben Carroll and another senior minister, Gabrielle Williams, are both touted as future leaders. That's if Miss Allen is rolled. Snow lovers hitting the slopes this weekend are being urged to slow down on alpine roads. The Australian ski season officially kicks off today, with lifts and carpets firing up in New South Wales at Thredbo and Perisher this morning after a recent dusting. New South Wales Roads Minister Jenny Acheson says a number of agencies will be out in force to keep the roads safe.
3: Police will be targeting dangerous driving, drink and drug driving, speeding, fatigue and other high-risk behaviours. And we also urge motorists travelling to the snow to check their road conditions before they depart, carry snow chains when required and drive to the conditions.
1: Meanwhile, in Victoria, the start of the ski season, several festivals and increased traffic on highways is making for a dangerous period on the state's roads. Transport Victoria's Chris Miller says drivers need to take extra care across the King's Birthday long weekend.
4: Busy conditions this long weekend and on roads that can be unfamiliar. Some, if you are going somewhere new, make sure your complete focus is on the road at all times. And if you're a local from a holiday destination, allow room for error from your visitors.
1: And if snow is too cold for you, then favourable beach conditions are forecast for southeast Queensland across the weekend. With more swimmers expected, Surf Lifesaving Queensland is reminding beachgoers to remain vigilant and stay safe in the water. Spokesperson Matthew Thompson says conditions will be good, but not for long.
5: Still a little bit of wind around, but the surf has dropped right back down compared to previous weeks where conditions have been quite unstable. Heading into next weekday, that will change, so encouraging everyone to check conditions before they head down, but get out this weekend to enjoy our wonderful coastline while you can.
1: And briefly in other news, a measles alert has been issued for several locations in Sydney after a Queensland tourist visited the CBD whilst knowingly infected. And astronauts aboard the International Space Station have avoided having to abandon the craft after an air leak triggered emergency procedures. Russian cosmonauts managed to patch up the cracks in the aging module. This is Air News. Tennis, and there was plenty of drama on day 13 of the French Open in Paris. Air Sport's Paul Walsh has the details.
6: Men's semi-final day of Roland Garros has concluded in sensational fashion when the second of the matches was over before it started, when 25-year-old Matteo Arnoldi was forced to withdraw due to illness, thus handing countryman Flavio Caboli a direct entry into Sunday's final.
7: I tried to get ready, as much as I could here and try to see if I could go on court, but every time I get up, I feel dizzy and I don't feel like the best.
6: In the first of the semi-finals, number 2 seed Alexander Zverev took 4 sets to book his place in the final after seeing off a spirited Jakub Mensik 7-5, 6-2, 3-6, 6-3. For Zverev, this will be his third attempt at a Grand Slam title and he's ready for the challenge.
8: I'll try to show my level, I'll try to do the right things, and that's the only thing that matters to me.
6: Paul Walsh for Air Sport.
1: NRL and the Sydney Roosters defeated the Canberra Raiders 26-0 in Canberra. Earlier, it was a narrow 2-point win for the Melbourne Storm over the Newcastle Knights, 32-30 in Melbourne. AFL at the MCG and the Western Bulldogs pulled off a huge comeback in the second half to win over Hawthorn 12-5-77 to 9-17-71. In the Super Rugby playoffs, the Hurricanes beat the Brumbies 66-12 in Wellington, New Zealand. And Ferrari has topped the timesheets in both opening practice sessions for the Monaco Grand Prix. Australian Independent Radio News.
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1: 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The Bunbury Museum and Heritage Centre's Winter Warmer series continues until August. 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
1: Hello there, I'm Terry Daniel. The 2026 Australian snow season officially starts today, coinciding with the King's Birthday long weekend. Recent natural snowfall and intensive snowmaking have permitted major resorts across New South Wales and Victoria to launch skiing and snowboarding operations right on schedule. Early season coverage has been boosted by a timely 20 to 35 centimetre dump of fresh powder. However, meteorologists from the Bureau of Meteorology note that long-term winter snow depth remains highly variable due to shifting climate patterns. In Victoria, full fare passengers will be able to use their phone, bank card or smartwatch to tap and go across the rail network as the rollout of ticketless technology continues. But as reporter Emily Rice says, there are a few catches.
2: From tomorrow, rail passengers will be able to use their smartphones, their bank cards and even their smartwatches to just tap on with a digital card as opposed to their physical old-fashioned Mikey card. Now, but there is a caveat. So it will apply on the rail system, but for those commuters catching trams and buses, they still will have to use their physical Mikey card. And also, even though it's going to apply on the rail system, it's only on about half a dozen lines. They are as follows: the Sunbury, Pakenham, Cranbourne, Werribee, Williamstown, Sandringham, Frankston, Stony Point, Bendigo, Gippsland and Geelong lines. The rest of the rail system will catch up over the next few weeks, so don't ditch that physical Mikey card just yet, but technology, it's on the way.
1: British actor Anthony Head, known for his starring roles in the TV series Ted Lasso and Buffy, has died aged 72. Nine's Europe correspondent Josh Bavis reports.
3: Anthony Head shot to international stardom in the 1990s as the librarian Rupert Giles in the fantasy hit Buffy the Vampire Slayer. His nearly 50-year career spanned the stage, television and the silver screen, featuring in the West End revival of the Rocky Horror Show, alongside Meryl Streep in The Iron Lady, and as the Prime Minister in the sketch comedy series Little Britain. But one of his last and most prominent roles was as the soccer villain Rupert Mannion in the popular series Ted Lasso. His daughters have paid tribute to their father, saying his legacy will live on in the shows he was a part of. Anthony Head died after complications with pneumonia. In London, Josh Bavis.
1: Queensland Day celebrations aren't just limited to beers and barbecues, with four of the state's biggest sporting rivalries set to ignite. Lachlan Gray explains.
4: The state government's push to celebrate Queensland Day on June 6 has a decidedly sporty flavour thanks to three major codes. The NRL, AFL and Super Netball have all teamed up to deliver a four-course Saturday spread spanning Townsville, Brisbane and the Gold Coast. First up, it's Aussie Rules and Q Clash 31. Two-time reigning AFL Premiers Brisbane Lions heading south to tackle a red-hot Gold Coast Suns at Carrara. Next up, a rugby league double. The Broncos hosting the Titans at Suncorp Stadium before the Cowboys welcome the Dolphins to Townsville. And if that's not enough, the Queensland Firebirds are also out for bragging rights against a Sunshine Coast Lightning side still in the hunt for Super Netball finals. The only question left for sports fans, which game to attend live or who's hosting the watch party. Lachlan Gray, Brisbane.
1: This is Air News. First up, AFL last night was at the MCG. The Western Bulldogs found some much-needed form, winning their past two games and then toppling Hawthorn to move into the top six. The Bulldogs pulled off a huge comeback, keeping the Hawks to just one goal in the second half to overcome a 29-point deficit and win 12-5-77 to Hawthorn's 9-17-71. Dogs midfielder Ed Richards told Fox Footy how they engineered the win.
5: We just didn't want to get beaten up around the contest. I mean, we were pretty poor in that first half, and then they started to get on top. A few of their smalls were starting to get chirpy, a bit niggly, and then we were just like, well, we can't just sit here and take it once again, so let's just go out there, put our bodies on the line and see what happens. We did in the end. As I said before, they helped us out with some bad kicking, but win's a win.
1: In the NRL, the Sydney Roosters defeated the Canberra Raiders 26-0 in Canberra. Earlier, a narrow two-point win for the Melbourne Storm over the Newcastle Knights 32-30 in Melbourne. And in the Super Rugby playoffs, the Hurricanes beat the Brumbies 66-12 in Wellington, New Zealand. The Socceroos are getting ready for their final hit out before their opening World Cup game against Turkey. Australia will face Switzerland in a friendly tomorrow morning. Midfielder Aiden Roustich says there's a few bits and pieces they need to tidy up.
6: I wouldn't call it changes. I think it's just you touch on improvements. You just touch on small little detail and what you can do better.
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7: Good morning and welcome to Breakfast with Gezza. Gary Donovan with you again on this Saturday morning. A much nicer Saturday morning. What a crazy weekend weather-wise. Last weekend, little storms and wind and rain. Fair bit of damage around the place. We weren't too bad. A couple of bent fences, a few branches, but yeah, other places were worse. And so because of that, I thought this weekend I would do songs about weather and storms and rain and that sort of stuff. And to start things off, it'll be Crowded House with Weather With You. That goes back to 1991. 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

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We definitely needed that last weekend from 1967. 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

The Angels there, Shelter from the Rain from 1977, and now it's the Black Sorrows, Sleep Through the Hurricane. 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

John Hiatt, Feels Like Rain from 1988. And the last song of the hour will be Leon Russell, It's a Hard Rain's a Gonna Fall. And that's from 1971. And you're on Bunbury 103.7.

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1: Good morning, I'm Terry Daniel. The opposition claims confusion over One Nation's housing policy proves it's not a serious party of government. Federal politics reporter Nelson Scott with more.
2: In a TV interview with Sky News, One Nation MP Barnaby Joyce was asked to explain whether a ban on foreign citizens buying property would extend to permanent residents. After initially confirming it would, Mr. Joyce went off air to clarify details before returning to retract his comments.
3: On further investigation, no, we are not going to be kicking permanent residents out of their house.
2: The minor party has also been under pressure to clarify a policy which would see temporary visa holders forced to sell their properties within 2 years. Senator Sean Bell struggled to explain what the penalty would be for those who fail to divest their home.
4: This policy is one that is being brought forward and investigated.
2: The opposition claims the confusion shows One Nation is strong on slogans, but weak on substance. Nelson Scott, Canberra.
1: A coroner has found the terror attack killing of a police accountant in Sydney could not have been prevented. Madeline McNeil reports.
5: Curtis Cheng was heading home from his job at police headquarters in October 2015 when he was fatally shot by 15-year-old Farhad Jabbar Khalil Muhammad in a religiously motivated attack. 11 years on, a coronial inquest has found the teenager had only been radicalised in the month before the killing, and the attack itself was planned just hours in advance. The coroner concluded the limited time frame and a lack of intelligence to suggest the teen was an active participant in plans to carry out an identified terror attack meant there was not enough time for authorities to intervene. Madeline McNeil, Sydney.
1: A Queensland council is investing in its environment for future generations to come. This Environment Day, Moreton Bay is working with residents to enhance the flora and fauna in the region. Deputy Mayor Jodie Shipway says everyone should be looking after not just their backyards, but everywhere in the city.
6: Also that when they're out there at our natural assets, make sure that we leave them as we arrived at them in a beautiful, clean space so that everyone can enjoy it.
1: The Victorian opposition is calling for a review into the prison system amid revelations violent criminals are being given free access to expensive weight loss drugs like Ozempic. The government says it's only for those who are prescribed the medication by prison doctors and follows the death of an inmate who'd put on more than 100 kilograms while locked up. Shadow Corrections Minister Brad Batten says the money should instead be invested in healthier food and exercise programs.
7: If we're seeing a prisoner put on 100 plus kilos in 3 years, that's a problem within the system. Whilst prisoners are sitting in prison, maybe we should be using prescriptions for more exercise, or a government should be reviewing what they're feeding prisoners here in Victoria.
1: A raid on a commercial cockroach breeder in Bathurst in New South Wales Central West uncovered 100,000 illegal species of the bug worth around $200,000. The bug is attractive to those keeping exotic insects as pets. The Invasive Species Council Policy Director, Dr. Carol Booth, is calling on the government to stamp out the biosecurity risk with